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He's going to carry us through the rest of the weekend. 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

0: 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Beautiful words stir my heart. I will recite a lovely poem about the king, for my tongue is like the pen of a skillful poet. 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Gracious words stream from your lips. God himself has blessed you forever. Put on your sword, O mighty warrior. You are so glorious, so majestic. In your majesty, ride out to victory, defending truth, humility, and justice. Go forth to perform awe-inspiring deeds. Your arrows are sharp, piercing your enemies' hearts. The nations fall beneath your feet. Your throne, O God, endures forever and ever. You rule with a scepter of justice. You love justice and hate evil. Therefore, God, your God, has anointed you, pouring out the oil of joy on you more than on anyone else. Myrrh, aloes, and cassia perfume your robes. In ivory palaces, the music of strings entertains you. King's daughters are among your noble women. At your right side stands the queen, wearing jewelry of finest gold from Ophir. Listen to me, O royal daughter. Take to heart what I say. Forget your people and your family far away. For your royal husband delights in your beauty. Honor him, for he is your lord. The princess of Tyre will shower you with gifts. The wealthy will beg your favor. The bride, a princess, looks glorious in her golden gown. In her beautiful robes, she is led to the king, accompanied by her bridesmaids. What a joyful and enthusiastic procession as they enter the king's palace. Your sons will become kings like their father. You will make them rulers over many lands. I will bring honor to your name in every generation. Therefore, the nations will praise you forever and ever.
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prayer from the Psalms. In you, Lord our God, we put our trust. Show us your ways, Lord. Teach us your paths. Guide us in your truth and teach us, for you are God, our Saviour, and our hope is in you all day long. No one who hopes in you will ever be put to shame. Remember, Lord, your great mercy and love, for they are from of old. Do not remember the sins of my youth and my rebellious ways. According to your love, remember us, for you, Lord, are good. May integrity and uprightness protect us, because our hope, Lord, is in you. Amen.

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A prayer from the Psalms. We will exalt you, Lord, for you lifted us up out of the depths and did not let our enemies gloat over us. Lord my God, we called to you for help and you healed us. Sing the praises of the Lord, you faithful people. Praise his holy name. For his anger lasts only for a moment, but his favor lasts a lifetime. Weeping may stay for the night, but rejoicing comes in the morning. You turned our wailing into dancing. You removed our sackcloth and clothed us with joy, that our hearts may sing your praises and not be silent. Lord my God, we will praise you forever. Amen.

Good morning, Asia number one this morning. We give God thanks and praise for another day. We give God thanks for starting us on our way, for putting food on our table, to put clothes on our backs, to give us a roof over our head this morning. So we worship him and honor him this morning. I decree and declare that goodness and mercy shall follow us all the days of our life this morning, and we shall be the head and not the tail. We shall be lenders and not borrowers this morning. We are more than conqueror in the mighty name of Jesus. So I decree all of that over my HPM family life this morning. May God richly bless you. Walk within the power and the authority that you are blessed and highly favored in this day. May his perpetual light shine upon you today. In the name of Jesus, we pray. Have a good day. Stay prayerful in the name of Jesus.

Yo, all I do is mess up, so I should be on a stretcher. But he took the shots, that's how I'm gonna live forever. We need a doctor, cause the ends are getting pepper. 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

0: Psalm 47. For the choir director, a psalm of the descendants of Korah. Come, everyone, clap your hands. Shout to God with joyful praise, for the Lord Most High is awesome. He is the great King of all the earth. He subdues the nations before us, putting our enemies beneath our feet. He chose the promised land as our inheritance, the proud possession of Jacob's descendants, whom he loves. God has ascended with a mighty shout. The Lord has ascended with trumpets blaring. Sing praises to God. Sing praises. Sing praises to our King. Sing praises. For God is the King over all the earth. Praise him with a psalm. God reigns above the nations, sitting on his holy throne. The rulers of the world have gathered together with the people of the God of Abraham. For all the kings of the earth belong to God. He is highly honored everywhere.
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In you, Lord our God, we put our trust. Show us your ways, Lord. Teach us your paths. Guide us in your truth and teach us. For you are God, our Savior, and our hope is in you all day long. No one who hopes in you will ever be put to shame. Remember, Lord, your great mercy and love, for they are from of old. Do not remember the sins of my youth and my rebellious ways. According to your love, remember us. For you, Lord, are good. May integrity and uprightness protect us, because our hope, Lord, is in you. Amen.

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prayer from the Psalms. Hear our cry, O God. Listen to our prayers. From the ends of the earth we will call to you. We call as our hearts grow faint. Lead us to the rock that is higher than us. For you have been our refuge, a strong tower against the foe. We long to dwell in your tent forever and take refuge in the shelter of your wings. Amen.

Good morning, Premier family. God bless you. I give God thanks that he's been with us every single day. He's taken us through many tests and through many challenges, and we're alive today and we're happy to be alive. Why? Because Jesus reigns. He rules. He's in control. He's all powerful. 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Help somebody today. 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God bless you all. Take care.

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0: Psalm 48, a song, a psalm of the descendants of Korah. How great is the Lord, how deserving of praise in the city of our God, which sits on his holy mountain. It is high and magnificent. The whole earth rejoices to see it. Mount Zion, the holy mountain, is the city of the great King. God himself is in Jerusalem's towers, revealing himself as its defender. The kings of the earth joined forces and advanced against the city. But when they saw it, they were stunned. They were terrified and ran away. They were gripped with terror and writhed in pain like a woman in labor. You destroyed them like the mighty ships of Tarshish, shattered by a powerful east wind. We had heard of the city's glory, but now we have seen it ourselves. The city of the Lord of Heaven's armies. It is the city of our God. He will make it safe forever. O God, we meditate on your unfailing love as we worship in your temple. As your name deserves, O God, you will be praised to the ends of the earth. Your strong right hand is filled with victory. Let the people on Mount Zion rejoice. Let all the towns of Judah be glad because of your justice. Go, inspect the city of Jerusalem. Walk around and count the many towers. Take note of the fortified walls and tour all the citadels, that you may describe them to future generations. For that is what God is like. He is our God forever and ever, and he will guide us until we die.
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A prayer from the Psalms. We exalt you, Lord, for you lifted us out of the depths and did not let our enemies gloat over us. Lord, my God, we call to you for help and you healed us. Sing the praises of the Lord, you his faithful people. Praise his holy name. For his anger lasts only a moment, but his favor lasts a lifetime. Weeping may stay for the night, but rejoicing comes in the morning. You turn our wailing into dancing. You removed our sackcloth and clothed us with joy, that our hearts may sing your praises and not be silent. Lord my God, we will praise you forever. Amen.

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A prayer from the Psalms. Have mercy on us, O God, according to your unfailing love. According to your great compassion, blot out our transgressions. 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Create in us a pure heart, O God, and renew a steadfast spirit within us. Restore to us the joy of your salvation, and grant us a willing spirit to sustain us. Amen.

Just really wanted to pass on my condolences to Peter Kerridge and his family, or should say re-Peter Kerridge and his family. The man started a great work, didn't he? We're all benefiting from it. He ran his course. He kept his faith, and I am 100% sure his crown of glory is awaiting, and he's enjoying being with our Lord and Saviour right now. It is incumbent on us, the listeners, to continue supporting Peter's great achievement by, you know, becoming donors and listening and passing the word on, so that Premier grows from strength to strength and that it becomes a real voice across the whole world, or I should say more, even more of a voice across the whole world, so that people will hear the name of Jesus. Some people don't go to church, have never been to church, but they'll listen to the radio. So I am determined to make sure that his legacy grows from here on. Bless you all. Have a wonderful day.

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0: Psalm 49, for the choir director, a psalm of the descendants of Korah. Listen to this, all you people. Pay attention, everyone in the world, high and low, rich and poor. Listen, for my words are wise, and my thoughts are filled with insight. I listen carefully to many proverbs, and solve riddles with inspiration from a harp. Why should I fear when trouble comes? When enemies surround me, they trust in their wealth and boast of great riches, yet they cannot redeem themselves from death by paying a ransom to God. Redemption does not come so easily, for no one can ever pay enough to live forever and never see the grave. Those who are wise must finally die, just like the foolish and senseless, leaving all their wealth behind. The grave is their eternal home, where they will stay forever. They may name their estates after themselves, but their fame will not last. They will die, just like animals. This is the fate of fools, though they are remembered as being wise. Like sheep, they are led to the grave, where death will be their shepherd. In the morning, the godly will rule over them. Their bodies will rot in the grave, far from their grand estates. But as for me, God will redeem my life. He will snatch me from the power of the grave. So don't be dismayed when the wicked grow rich and their homes become ever more splendid. For when they die, they take nothing with them. Their wealth will not follow them into the grave. In this life, they consider themselves fortunate and are applauded for their success. But they will die like all before them, and never again see the light of day. People who boast of their wealth don't understand. They will die, just like animals.
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A prayer from the Psalms. Blessed is the one whose transgressions are forgiven, whose sins are covered. Blessed is the one whose sin the Lord does not count against them, and in whose spirit is no deceit. Let all the faithful pray to you while you may be found. You are our hiding place. You will protect us from trouble and surround us with songs of deliverance. The Lord's unfailing love surrounds the ones who trust in Him. Rejoice in the Lord and be glad, you righteous. Sing, all you who are upright in heart. Amen.

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1: You know, this song has always been a favorite of mine because it allows me to express how much I really love you, Lord. 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It's patient. 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

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Cast your cares on the Lord and he will sustain you. 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Amen.

This is Levi from Merton, and I would like to read the Psalm 3. 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

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Jehovah hides you. Premier Gospel, music that brings joy to your soul.

0: Psalm 50, a psalm of Asaph. The Lord, the Mighty One, is God, and He has spoken. He has summoned all humanity from where the sun rises to where it sets. From Mount Zion, the perfection of beauty, God shines in glorious radiance. Our God approaches, and He is not silent. Fire devours everything in His way, and a great storm rages around Him. He calls on the heavens above and earth below to witness the judgment of His people. Bring my faithful people to me, those who made a covenant with me by giving sacrifices. Then let the heavens proclaim His justice, for God Himself will be the judge. O my people, listen as I speak. Here are my charges against you, O Israel. I am God, your God. I have no complaint about your sacrifices or the burnt offerings you constantly offer, but I do not need the bulls from your barns or the goats from your pens. For all the animals of the forest are mine, and I own the cattle on 1,000 hills. I know every bird on the mountains, and all the animals of the field are mine. If I were hungry, I would not tell you, for all the world is mine and everything in it. Do I eat the meat of bulls? Do I drink the blood of goats? Make thankfulness your sacrifice to God, and keep the vows you made to the Most High. Then call on me when you are in trouble, and I will rescue you, and you will give me glory. But God says to the wicked, why bother reciting my decrees and pretending to obey my covenant? For you refuse my discipline and treat my words like trash. When you see thieves, you approve of them, and you spend your time with adulterers. Your mouth is filled with wickedness, and your tongue is full of lies. You sit around and slander your brother, your own mother's son. While you did all this, I remained silent, and you thought I didn't care. But now I will rebuke you, listing all my charges against you. Repent, all of you who forget me, or I will tear you apart, and no one will help you. But giving thanks is a sacrifice that truly honors me. If you keep to my path, I will reveal to you the salvation of God.
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A prayer from the Psalms. Hear our cry, O God. Listen to our prayers. From the ends of the earth we call to you. We call as our hearts grow faint. Lead us to the rock that is higher than us. For you have been our refuge, a strong tower against the foe. We long to dwell in your tent forever and take refuge in the shelter of your wings. Amen.

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2: Kainos. The group came from different church backgrounds and drew inspiration from the funky rhythms of Earth, Wind & Fire, and even dressed like them on occasions. Their aim was to take their music to a wider audience that included white churches. The group produced two great leaders in the area of music and evangelism. Basil Mead went on to become the co-founder of LCGC, and Joel Edwards became the head of the UK Evangelical Alliance before his retirement in 2008. Celebrating Black Heroes, this is Black History Month on Premier Gospel.
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1: Hello, my name is Leandre Douglas and I'm a pastor and educator. And this is your Spirit Charge. Romans chapter 8 verse 28 says, "And we know that for those who love God, all things work together for good, for those who are called according to his purpose." This scripture is a great source of encouragement to those of us who are believers, reminding us that no matter what we face, no matter what we go through, no matter what we experience, there is an opportunity for all things to work together for our good. I think it's so fascinating that the Apostle Paul doesn't say some things. He doesn't just say certain things. He says all things have the opportunity to work together for good for those who love God and are called according to his purpose. So I just want you to think about what you might be going through, what you might be experiencing at this point in time. There may be situations or circumstances that you are facing that you feel like they have no opportunity to work together. You cannot see the good. But I just want to remind you that the Bible tells us that all things work together for our good. And that should reassure us and fill us with hope, fill us with joy, and help us to continue to be determined and walk this road with Jesus. My name is Leandre Douglas. I am a pastor and an educator. And that was your Spirit Charge.
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1: Hey, I don't think they understand what we're really saying though. You know, we just don't say words just for the sake of saying it. Just come up with things just for the sake of saying it. We say what we really mean. That's how things work at the table. The table cipher. What are we saying?

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1: Y'all ready?
0: With Belinda.
1: Let's go!
2: Good morning to you, TY. It's so good to have you.
3: Thank you. So good to be here.
2: I mean, I'm looking through the resume. Where do you find the time to be stopping by here from your gospel?
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2: So is there something across that 50-year span that about Boney M and the group that would we be really surprised to learn today?
4: 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In England, I think that people don't know very much about Boney M. We were known as Boney M. Nobody knew who we actually were.
2: How do you describe the thread that really connects everything?
3: I feel like it's about God and composition.
2: And because you reached out this morning and you connected with us, congratulations to you. You Yay. Are the winner of the three.
5: Brilliant. 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Thank you so much.
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4: Good morning, I'm Donna Birrell. Pope Leo is reported to have left the Vatican to have surgery at Rome's Gemelli Hospital. The pontiff announced yesterday that doctors had found a growth on his lung which had been detected at an early stage. President Zelensky has accused Russia of striking a Ukrainian power plant hours after Donald Trump claimed an energy ceasefire was in place. Andy Burnham says the UK strongly supports the call for a truce. There's been no comment from Moscow. Russell Brand is due to go on trial today, accused of sexual offences. The actor and comedian denies targeting six women between 1999 and 2009. And Mission Aviation Fellowship is ending its operations in Tanzania after more than 60 years to prioritise resources to help those affected by the war in Sudan. And those are your headlines.
5: I still have a dream.
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0: biggest gospel tunes. I woke up. Inspirational messages. And of course, some laughs. Wake up, it's a new day. It's Gospel Breakfast with Belinda. Right here on Premier Gospel.
1: Good morning and a happy, happy, happy, happy Monday morning to you. It's the Gospel Breakfast Show here on Premier Gospel with me, Belinda, with you from now all the way up until 10 o'clock this morning. If you're just tuning in, welcome to you. Great to have your company on this very lovely Monday morning. It's a little bit darker in the mornings, a little bit more chilly, but do you know what? We're in the land of the living, so we give God thanks for that. Weather-wise, it's going to be overcast and damp today with some rain pushing in, both in London and in Birmingham. Top temperatures still staying in the high teens between 17 and 18 degrees. Now, if you're just waking up and getting into your Monday, my job is to make sure you start it off in the right way. We've got some great music to soundtrack your morning. We've got some vibes. I'm talking tapa tapa vibes to get you flowing in the spirit on today. And of course, as always, let us start with our prayer. So Lord, we thank you for your goodness. We thank you for your mercies and for allowing us to see this a brand new day. We pray that you'll help us to really lean into you as we take on this brand new week, that you'll help us to be disciplined with our choices that we make, and that we will grow even closer to you. Help us to have a transformed mind on this Monday morning. These things we ask of you in Jesus' name, and together as a family we say amen.
0: This is Gospel Breakfast with Belinda. As long as I'm breathing.

0: Hello?
1: Really? 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I just had my first son. Marriage is amazing. Holy smoke is sold out. I'm gonna praise God regardless, to tell you the truth. I got way too many reasons to praise God.

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It catches me out every time. And even though that's not even how my phone rings, I still pause and be like, what's going on? How about you? You're locked into the Gospel Breakfast Show here.

amazing project that she's been working on. It's now completed and you will get to enjoy it too. We're going to chat and all that up. But before we do that, we're going to make sure that we start our morning in the right way. I've got your spirit charge coming up not too long from now. If you want to connect, the number you need is 0303 040 1111. I always say if you like, I don't want you to. I really want to hear from you on this Monday morning. You know, give me your weekend updates. Hit me up 0303 040 1111.

Jordan Armstrong there. Jordan Armstrong's actually coming up next. This was Jordan G. Welsh. I should have got that right first time because I had her in the studio a couple months ago joining us on Gospel Breakfast. All these Jordans out there, but one of my best favourite songs are coming from her. It's great for a Monday morning as well. A reminder to us that he will never let us down. We've already seen him do great things and he will do great things again. A message that we definitely need to hear on a Monday morning as we head on into a brand new week. Good morning to Fee, who stopped by on our WhatsApp to say that she loves us and that we want to let you know, Fee, we love it, you too. Thank you so much for being a part of the show. I know you got a busy day ahead of you, praying that the Lord is going to be with you as you start to conquer the day. We are conquerors here, Hot Porridge Massive, and we're going to make sure we conquer this Monday morning. Now, one of the ways you can do that is making sure that your spirit is all charged up for whatever it is you're going to have to deal with in the day. And it just so happens that we have something that we share with you each and every weekday. It is called A Spirit Charge. It is a sermon in less than 2 minutes to get you fired up to take on the brand new day. And that's coming up in the next few minutes.

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1: Hello, my name is Leandre Douglas and I'm a pastor and educator. And this is your Spirit Charge. Romans chapter 8 verse 28 says, "And we know that for those who love God, all things work together for good, for those who are called according to his purpose." This scripture is a great source of encouragement to those of us who are believers, reminding us that no matter what we face, no matter what we go through, no matter what we experience, there is an opportunity for all things to work together for our good. I think it's so fascinating that the Apostle Paul doesn't say some things. He doesn't just say certain things. He says all things have the opportunity to work together for good for those who love God and are called according to his purpose. So I just want you to think about what you might be going through, what you might be experiencing at this point in time. There may be situations or circumstances that you are facing that you feel like they have no opportunity to work together. You cannot see the good. But I just want to remind you that the Bible tells us that all things work together for our good. And that should reassure us and fill us with hope, fill us with joy, and help us to continue to be determined and walk this road with Jesus. My name is Leandre Douglas. I am a pastor and an educator. And that was your Spirit Charge.
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0: so I can. Saved, coming from NSL and Sia, playing for you here on Gospel Breakfast. Before that was your spirit charge for today, coming from Leandre Douglas, really dropping us some bars where it comes to Romans 8:28, and that is without a doubt one of my favourite scriptures, and again, really powerful one for this Monday morning. Now, if you didn't catch the spirit charge in this hour, don't worry, I love you so much, I'm going to play it for you again in the 8 o'clock hour, probably around in about 45 minutes time. In the meantime, you can hit me up on 0303 040 1111. Good morning to Ashona. She says, grand rising to my faves and the hot porridge massive famalam. Happy Monday. How are you all doing? I hope you had a lovely weekend. Well, first of all, let me throw the question back out to you, hot porridge massive. How was your weekend? What did you get up to? Do let me know on 0303 040 1111. Was there a word at church that resonated with you? Maybe you were reading your own Bible and there was a word that really stood out to you. Something that you drew strength from over the weekend? Was there a celebration that you went to? I want to hear it all. Hit me up, 0303 040 1111. As for me, it's only when I was leaving my house this morning, coming to the studio, that I realized I had not left my house in 48 hours. I got home Friday evening and did not leave again until this morning. I'm not mad at it though, because it's very rare that I have weekends like that where I do not very much. Still did quite a bit in the house, to be fair, but where I don't leave the house at all. So that was my weekend. My weekend was in my yard, and the older I'm getting, is the more I be appreciating it.
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2: Naveen Hudson. Naveen Hudson was one of the most successful gospel singers to emerge from the UK gospel scene. Naveen became a resident artist for Channel 4's show People Get Ready in the mid-1980s. In the late 80s, she signed with Virgin Records and released two albums, Interventions in 1988 and Between Two Worlds in 1991. Celebrating Black Heroes, this is Black History Month on Premier Gospel.

Boy Wonder there would keep it sweet, place you here on Gospel Breakfast this Monday morning. If you just tuned in, welcome to you, bringing you that Monday vibes. It is the 12th of October 2026. Tola just came in to ask me if I'm doing okay, not sure what he was feeling like, why he being so nice, and I realized it wasn't me that he came in for. He came in for the tunes, innit? He was dropping 2 foot and all sorts going on here at the Premier Gospel Studios. 0303 040 1111. That is how you can connect with me. Good morning, Daddy T, locked in. He says, aye, Queen B. Good morning and blessings to you and the hot porridge massive. He says, Guam with the tunes in this morning. Got me bubbling in my work van. People looking at me like, why is he so happy so early? It's because of the tunes. That's all I wanted to say. Bro, thank you. Thank you so much. It's great to hear from you. You keep on bubbling in the work van. Feel no way. I know it's a little bit chilly, but wind down the window and blaze the tunes. We got so much more still to come right here on the Gospel Breakfast Show. The time is 7:37 in the morning. Now, last week, I think it was Wednesday or Thursday, it was the Dove Awards, the 57th Dove Awards in the US of A in Nashville. And it was aired on Friday night. So I'm going to be sharing with you some of the highlights of the evening coming up not too long from now. Did you watch it? Did you catch up? Did you see it over the weekend? Maybe. Do let the I and I know on 0303 040 1111.

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Kesha Cobbs, Leonard there, and... Okay, thank you guys. It's now time for me to speak to Kesha Cobbs, Leonard and John Legend with Church on a Monday. A great tune for Monday morning, if I do say so myself. It is the 12th of October 2026. That track right there, coming from two absolute fantastic artists, took home the traditional gospel recording song of the year at the 57th Dove Awards, which took place last week, but it was aired over the weekend. So big up to Tasha Cobbs and John Leonard for that. Tasha Cobbs also won Contemporary Gospel Album of the Year as well for her album Tasha. So yes, the 57th Dove Awards aired on last Friday, now available for your watching pleasure. I've seen some clips on YouTube as well, celebrating some of the biggest names emerging in Christian and gospel music. And I've got to say, there were many of our favorites who took home awards as well. CeCe Winans and Todd Delaney won Gospel Worship Recording Song of the Year for More Than This. You know, you got the legend, old school classic CeCe coming up with Todd Delaney, a beautiful collaboration that is. We also had Jonathan Reynolds and Jamal Roberts won a Contemporary Gospel Recording of the Year for the track Still. So many people represented, so many people winning the awards. And I think one of the most beautiful things was really seeing the artists and musicians coming together to do a tribute towards the legendary Richard Smallwood. I mean, such a loss for the kingdom, but his music will always live on here at Premier Gospel, and I'm pretty sure for you as well. And as I was reading this out, I was thinking, what song from Richard Smallwood can I play? And I thought, I feel for a sing-along this morning. Are you ready? Warm up your voices. Tenors, altos, sopranos, let's go, especially towards the end. Get ready, because there's quite a few key changes up in there. But I love this for us.

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1: 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And ladies, this one is for you to listen to as well. 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Most men with early prostate cancer don't have symptoms. 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It asks 4 quick questions and takes around 30 seconds. So please don't leave this as something that you'll get around to one day. 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And if you've got a dad, a husband, brother, uncle, or a friend who needs to hear this, tell him too. Because looking out for the men we love starts with knowing the risk. 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

0: Lady Lavaga Hubbard there with I Got Better Coming. Maybe someone needed to hear that today. Just a reminder that better is on its way. It's a great one for a Take It to the Throne Monday. We're going to be praying for your prayer requests coming up in the 8 o'clock hour. So if there's something in your spirit or something that's really bogging you down, something that's really holding you back, you're feeling that you need a breakthrough, let me know what that is so we can pray with you this morning on 0303-040-1111. Also coming up in the 8 o'clock hour, my brother gave me a buzz. I think it was Saturday morning. And he was like, have you seen what's going on Instagram, the conversation that's going on? I said, nah, it's the weekend, my phone's been down. He's like, nah, check it out. I checked it out. That thing could have vexed my spirit for the entire weekend had I not been a child of the Lord. We're going to talk about that in the 8 o'clock hour as well. Keep it locked right here to Premier Gospel.
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10: Good morning, I'm Donna Birrell. The Foreign Office has refreshed travel advice to Saudi Arabia after another attack on the international airport in the capital Riyadh. Yemen-based Iran-backed Houthis have killed at least 13 people in 2 days of strikes there. British nationals are being urged not to go to the cities of Jeddah and Dammam unless essential. Pope Leo is expected to have surgery in the next few days to remove a growth on his lung. The pontiff announced the planned procedure during yesterday's Sunday blessing, saying doctors had found a small nodule. Russell Brand is due to go on trial today, accused of sexual offences. The actor and comedian denies targeting six women between 1999 and 2009. And Mission Aviation Fellowship is ending its operations in Tanzania after more than 60 years to prioritise resources to help those affected by the war in Sudan. And those are your headlines.
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17: Weather check.
0: Both for London and Birmingham, today is going to be overcast and damp with some spells of rain pushing in the early morning and then continuing into the afternoon. It's going to be a mild day for this time of year with the top temperatures of 17 degrees in London and 18 degrees in Birmingham and the West Midlands. So that's what your day looks like temperature-wise. Definitely recommending that you bring a brolly out with you, which I actually did not do. What is the matter with me? Well, you've been warned, so make sure you take yours out with you.
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0: Good morning and howdy do, and welcome to the 8 o'clock hour here on the Gospel Breakfast Show. 3 minutes past 8 is the time, and it's the 12th of October 2026. Now, coming up in this hour, if you missed the word of inspiration that we had from Pastor Mike White last week, then don't worry, I've got you covered. Going to be sharing some of that with you in this 8 o'clock hour. Plus, we've got your spirit charge, and we're going to be praying as well, because it is a Take It to the Throne Monday. This is where you let us know what your prayer request is, and we stand together in agreement with you. We stand with you. We hold up your hands to let you know that you are not by yourself, and we're going to be praying in this hour as well. Now, something that I saw over the weekend, trust me, I was like, Lord, I need someone to pray for me. And I was like, actually, no, I need someone to pray for this dude, because what's really going on all will be revealed in this 8 o'clock hour. But right now, you know what time it is.
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21: 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My name is Aaron Cole, and you are a part of the Hot Porridge Massive with the Queen Belinda on Premier Gospel. Let's go.
22: This is your track of the week, Usher in the Spirit. Earlier this year, I decided to post what I thought was a silly TikTok, but little did I know, God used it to change everything. I posted a video that said, when you grow up in church, but you snuck to watch 106 in Park growing up, because that was my story. And now, over millions of views and millions of streams, and artists like Kehlani, Kiara Shear, Jonathan McReynolds, Chance the Rapper, and even Usher himself, giving a cosign, this has became one of the biggest gospel songs of this year. So here it is, your track of the week, Usher in the Spirit.

0: I hope you enjoyed your track of the week, Usher in the Spirit, by myself, Aaron Cole, and Tim Rock. You can keep up with me on all socials at I Am Aaron Cole. That's IAMAARONCOLE. And keep ushering in the Holy Spirit everywhere you go.
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0: Pastor David Daniels there with This Is My Desire. Before that was your track of the week coming from Aaron Cole with Usher in the Spirit. Quite a popular one, that is. A very, very popular one indeed. Now, if you just tuned in, welcome to you. It is lovely to have you joining us here on Premier Gospel on this Monday morning. If it's your first time ever tuning in, then a very special welcome to you. You are now a part of the Hot Porridge Massive. You don't need to be shy. You can connect with us. The number you need is 0303 040 1111. That is how we connect. You can also call me live in the studio on that number as well. Now, good morning to Kim. Kim says, good morning, Belinda, Tola, and the Hot Porridge Massive. I hope everyone is very well. Can you please include in your prayers this morning for those who've lost babies, whether recently or in the past? We are halfway through Baby Loss Awareness Week, which ends on Thursday with a wave of light where candles are lit at 7 p.m. wherever you are, to as a sign of remembrance. Thank you so much and be blessed. Sis, I'm absolutely going to add that to our list for our prayer this morning. Do let me know, like Kim has done, what it is you think that we should be praying for today. If it's personally for you or maybe it's for somebody else, do let me know. 0303 040 1111. Good morning to you, Esther. Let us know, what do you want us to pray about today?
1: Today, I would like to request prayers for an extension that I requested at work to submit an application. It's an education application, and I need more time to get this done. So pray for me for a miracle that I'm given more time to get the application done. Thank you.
0: Esther, we will absolutely be sending up prayers for you as well. And as always, lovely hearing from you on the morning show on Gospel Breakfast. 0303 040 1111. What do you want us to pray about today, family? Do let me know. We're going to be praying later on in this hour. In the next few minutes, though, I've got your spirit charge today coming from Leandre Douglas. And, you know, I might be a little bit biased on this one because he's speaking on Romans 8:28, which is my absolute favorite Bible verse of all time. Stick around, that's coming up shortly.
2: Open the windows of heaven, send the rain, send the rain. Does anybody want the rain tonight?

0: 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Hallelujah.
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3: Hello, my name is Leandre Douglas and I'm a pastor and educator. And this is your Spirit Charge. Romans chapter 8 verse 28 says, "And we know that for those who love God, all things work together for good, for those who are called according to his purpose." This scripture is a great source of encouragement to those of us who are believers, reminding us that no matter what we face, no matter what we go through, no matter what we experience, there is an opportunity for all things to work together for our good. I think it's so fascinating that the Apostle Paul doesn't say some things. He doesn't just say certain things. He says all things have the opportunity to work together for good for those who love God and are called according to his purpose. So I just want you to think about what you might be going through, what you might be experiencing at this point in time. There may be situations or circumstances that you are facing that you feel like they have no opportunity to work together. You cannot see the good. But I just want to remind you that the Bible tells us that all things work together for our good. And that should reassure us and fill us with hope, fill us with joy, and help us to continue to be determined and walk this road with Jesus. My name is Leandre Douglas. I am a pastor and an educator, and that was your Spirit Charge.
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with Jesus. That's definitely a gym tune, isn't it? I could imagine that one playing in the gym. You know, when they blast it out through the speakers just in the main floor of the gym. I think this one would work quite well, Mike. Go ahead and give them the rights that they need to play this one for you. And then just bellowing out the name of Jesus as well. All right. Yeah, it's the Gospel Breakfast Show here on Premier Gospel, the 12th of October, 2026. 25 minutes past 8 is the time. And if you just tuned in, welcome to you. It is always good to have your company. 0303-040-1111. That's how you can connect with me this morning and every morning. As a matter of fact, that's how you can connect with all of us here at Premier Gospel 24/7. Now, a tune that I'm certainly feeling coming from Doe and Israel Houghton, I think it's a brilliant collaboration. Love their voices together. And it's just a nice little vibe. Yeah, here's a little bit of Shiloh for you here on Gospel Breakfast.

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2: 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Founded in 1985, the Wade Brothers were often referred as the British version of the Winans. They pioneered the UK gospel entrance into R&B in the 1990s. 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

0: Shakira with Yahweh. Lead us to still waters, Lord. That's what we need as we carry on into this new week that the Lord has allowed us to see. Really, really grateful today. Like, I woke up at 2 o'clock this morning, couldn't get back to sleep. So I've been up for, it feels like I've done a full day's work already. However, I'm just grateful that I woke up. You know, I'm grateful for that alone. Do connect to me on 0303-040-1111. This is certainly the day where if you're not feeling quite like yourself, maybe you're feeling a little bit challenged, feeling a little bit overwhelmed by life, that you can go ahead and share it here with us on the Gospel Breakfast Show this morning, because it is a Take It to the Throne Monday and we are going to come together and pray in the next few minutes. But before we do that, 7 days ago, exactly 7 days ago, around this time, Pastor Mike White from Tab London, he joined us with a word of inspiration for this month, and it went a little something like this.
1: Hey, congregation. Well, listen, it's my delight, my privilege to speak to you on this Monday. Here's the thing. We're in October, guys. In October, and if you're in the UK, we're really, of course, we know we're officially in autumn here in the UK, but if you've been outside over the last few weeks, maybe just a few days, you'll notice that on some days, it hasn't really felt like autumn at all. Not felt like October at all. We've had some surprisingly warm weather, and it got me thinking about something. The season can change before the temperature does. Those of us who live in the UK know that. Think about it. A warm day in October doesn't suddenly mean we're back in August. The calendar tells us we've moved into another season. Even if the temperature on a particular day feels remarkably similar to the season we've just left. And I think life can be like that sometimes, actually. Change, here's my phrase, I thought about it and I thought change is often factual before it's felt. Think about it. You can be forgiven and still feel guilty. You can be healing and still feel pain. Maybe you've had some progress and still feel left behind. You can be in a genuinely new season of your life, while some of the conditions around you still feel and resemble the old one. That's why you've got to be careful that you don't let what you feel cancel what's real. Don't let what you feel cancel what's real. Your feelings matter, but feelings aren't always facts. They aren't always an accurate measurement, really, of where you are. The temperature may describe the day, but it doesn't decide the season. And because October is also Black History Month here in the UK, there's a remarkable moment in Black history that illustrates this, I think, in a kind of different way. It was June 1948, you'll remember, not necessarily literally, but you'll know from history books and Google and ChatGPT, that the Empire Windrush arrived at Tilbury. Among those arriving were 492 Caribbean migrants who've become synonymous with that historic moment in British history. But here's the part of the story that many people don't know. 236 of those passengers had nowhere to stay when they actually arrived. So they were temporarily accommodated underground in the deep level air raid shelter at Clapham South Station in London. So there's a massive bunker there. Some of you might drive past it, get the bus past it. It's right there by Clapham South Station, and it was an air raid shelter. Imagine that. Imagine the contradiction for that moment. Think about it. They've crossed the Atlantic. You've traveled thousands of miles. You've left one life behind, believing you're stepping into a whole new season, a whole new chapter. You've finally arrived in Britain, and your new beginning starts underground in an air raid shelter. Think about that. That's crazy. But here's what I want you to understand. Where they started wasn't where they were supposed to stay. And that gives me, really, I guess my first thought this morning. Don't confuse where you've landed with where you live. Mm-hmm. Sometimes the beginning of a new season doesn't look anything like the future that season is capable of producing. Maybe you've started the business at your kitchen table. Maybe you've gone back to university later in life. Maybe after a relationship breakdown, you've had to move back home. Maybe you've taken a job that feels kind of beneath you or beneath where you know you could be, beneath where you know your qualifications are, beneath where you thought you'd be by now. Don't make permanent conclusions based on temporary condition. Those Windrush passengers were underground. They were in an air raid shelter. They were in Britain expecting a new season, but underground wasn't their destiny. And your current location, let me say this to somebody listening, your current location in life can be part of your journey without becoming the definition of your future.
0: Pastor Mike White, the senior pastor at the Tab London, joins us every first Monday here on Gospel Breakfast. And when I tell you, sir, he never misses at all. Now, that was just a part of the word that he shared with us last week. 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And don't worry, we will continue to share it with you here on the Gospel Breakfast Show. We're going to be praying in this hour as well. What a word! Just got to make these words resonate, you know. Do catch up with it again at premiergospel.plus.

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Placing you on Gospel Breakfast Show at 8:42 in the morning. Good morning to you. If you're just arriving, it is lovely to have your company. We've just reshared some of the word that we had from Pastor Mike White to kick us off this October month. If you missed it, it's available for your listening pleasure at premiergospel.plus. It is now time for us to come together and pray. So for all the prayer requests that have come through, family, thank you so much for them. And even for those silent prayers that you have in your heart, just know that the Lord knows what you stand in need of, and He will not hold His hand back from you. So family, do connect with me in the spirit as we pray. Lord, we thank you for allowing us to see another day of your goodness and of your mercies. And you've seen the prayer requests that have been flooding through today. We pray that you'll take each and every one of them and let every individual know that you are right beside them and that you are carrying them through. Today, we lift up the families who are affected by the loss of a baby, whether recently or many years ago. You are the one who knows their pain, the unanswered questions, and the memories that they carry. Surround them with your love and really comfort them with your peace and your healing love at this time. We pray for Esther this morning, who is awaiting the approval of an extension. Pray that you will really grant her favor and let the decision that is made work for her. Lord, for those who are battling sickness right now, we ask for your healing, for renewed strength, and for full recovery. And for anyone who's feeling lost or feeling very distant from you, draw them back into your presence and help them just to feel your arms are wrapped around them on today. Help us to draw closer onto you and to remind us of the scripture that the Lord is close to the brokenhearted and saves those who are crushed in spirit. More than anything, help us to stand on your word and know with confidence that you, oh God, will work everything out for us. These things we ask of you in Jesus' name, and together as a family we say, amen.

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All that I am, place you here on the Gospel Breakfast Show. I cannot believe how quickly this morning is absolutely flying by. It is almost the 9 o'clock hour, and coming up in said hour, have you ever wondered about some amazing women who are in leadership in the church? You know, really living, loving and serving the Lord? Well, you might have thought there should be a documentary on this kind of stuff. Well, guess what? There actually is. And I have got the brain behind the documentary joining us in the studio in the next few minutes. Stick around to find out who that is. Remember, you can connect to me on 0303 040 11 11. Come on.

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8: Good morning, I'm Donna Birrell. Russia has continued to hit infrastructure targets in Ukraine overnight, despite the US president claiming he's brokered an energy truce between Moscow and Kyiv. Volodymyr Zelensky claims the first he heard of any agreement was when Donald Trump posted about it on social media. We're being warned to avoid all but essential travel to the Saudi Arabian cities of Jeddah and Dammam. Over the weekend, 13 people died in Houthi militant attacks on the international airport in the capital, Riyadh. The Archbishop of Westminster, Richard Moth, says Catholics are praying for Pope Leo as he prepares for surgery. The pontiff is expected to have treatment in the next few days to remove a growth on his lung. And we're being asked to choose our favourite train station. The World Cup of Stations has 20 on its current shortlist. And those are your latest headlines.
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0: Howdy-doo, 9 o'clock crew. Hey, look at me rhyming again. Listen, rapping is in my future, you know. It really, really is. It's the Gospel Breakfast Show with me, Belinda, with you all the way up until 10 o'clock this morning. Now, if you're just tuning in, welcome to you. Great to have your company. You've missed a fair deal. You've missed a lot of the show. We've had a reminder of the word that we had from Pastor Mike White at the beginning of October. The great news is you can catch up with it on our website at premiergospel.plus. We've already prayed as well. However, remember, Premier Lifeline is now open Monday through until Friday from 9 until 5 o'clock, and they can be contacted on 0300 111 0101. That's 0300 111 0101. If you're feeling like you need to pray along with somebody, or you just need to talk things out, then Lifeline is open. Do give them a call there. Coming up in this hour, we're going to be talking about women serving and loving. I have got the Marcia Dixon in the studio with me this morning, making me a little bit nervous. And let me tell you why. She's actually a legend where it comes to PR and interviewing, and I'm going to be interviewing her. Stick around. We're going to have a time this morning.

One Voice with Let It Be kicking us off in this 9 o'clock hour here on the Gospel Breakfast Show this morning. If you just tuned in, howdy do and welcome to you. Welcome to your Monday morning. So it's Black History Month here in the UK, and we've been

0: in the church. We're going to be exploring alongside Marcia Dixon, who's joining us this morning, some of these fantastic women who've been doing some great things for the kingdom. And we're not just going to talk about it, we're also going to let you know where you can see the documentary as well. Marcia, good morning to you.
1: Good morning, Belinda. How are you?
0: I'm good, thank you. How are you?
1: I'm good and I'm enjoying the music.
0: You were really bopping away.
1: It was a blast from the past.
0: Do you know what? Speaking of blasts from the past, you look very radiant this morning.
1: Oh, it's the glory of the Lord.
0: What's tell me the routine. Are we cocoa butter in? Is it baby oil?
1: It's cleanser, astral cream. I have occasional face packs and I do a lot of walking.
0: Girl, let's talk about the walking. We're going to come to the documentary in a minute, but I'm on this walking thing at the moment too.
1: Oh, good.
0: How is the walking going? How many steps are you doing?
1: I average between 6 to 10 a day when I do it. I aim to walk at least 5 days a week.
0: Okay. And how are you seeing, what benefits are you seeing?
1: I'm a bit more fitter. I can run for the bus and not get out of breath.
0: Nice.
1: What else? Helps me to lose a little bit of weight. And I believe that it's helping to keep illnesses at bay, but I need to drink more water.
0: How much water are you drinking, Marcia?
1: Not enough.
0: not the 2 litres that's recommended?
1: No, not enough. So I need to drink more water.
0: I find it harder in the winter time to drink water. Like,
1: I find it hard any time.
0: Really?
1: Because I like things that have got a little bit of flavour. But, you know, water is good. It cleanses you, flushes out the kidneys. So I want to start drinking more water.
0: You don't drink coffee, though, do you?
1: I do.
0: We'll be right back.

0: That's a little bit of Grace Thrillers. I'm telling you, that's taken me way back when with Raise Your Hands. Anita sent through a message that she is raising her hands. As were we. Good morning to Andrew in Stretton. Andrew says, where have I heard the name Marcia Dixon before? Was she the journalist at The Voice? Yes, she was. I'm telling you, I'm sitting here with royalty this morning. Marcia, so, so good to have you.
1: Thank you for joining us.
0: We're not here to talk about The Voice today. We're actually here to talk about your amazing project, this documentary, Living, Loving, Serving. Tell us about the inspiration behind the documentary.
1: The inspiration behind the documentary. I did a report, not a report, a proposal for myself for this documentary about women in ministry. I think at the time, I'm trying to go back because I first did the proposal about 4 or 5 years ago, and I was doing a breakfast for women in ministry, and I just thought that I wanted to do something that illustrated and highlighted the work that women were doing. So I had a list of five names that I initially wanted to be in it. It changed, and it sat there for a little while. I spoke to some people to see possibly should I send it to other media houses, etc. And then I decided to do it myself. Didn't have the funds, so I did a GoFundMe, which was very successful. I was able to start the work. I hired Laurel Jones, who used to work here, and she helped me. She helped bring my vision to life, and the video was first broadcast online earlier this year, and I had such an awesome reception from it. And it profiles five women in ministry, young and old. They've been around a long time. Some have made history. So I've got Bishop Rosemary Mallet from the Church of England. I've got Tanya Hughes, who's a high flyer, but she also runs ministries in churches. I've got Pastor Marjorie Somway, Wise Women Awards founder, and Wisdom for Women International president. I've got Rona Taki, young pastor, millennial, got one millennial. And I've got Pastor Yvonne Brooks from outside London, who runs a couple of ministries. One's called Esther's Academy, and the other, I believe it's Woman of Purpose, but I focus more on Esther's Academy. And they're all great women. I just decided it would be good to put a spotlight on them. And, you know, the documentary really brings home the work of women in ministry, in the community, outside the community, the challenges they face, their love for God, you know, what they hope for the future. I love it. I love watching it. Personally.
0: Well, that's good. If you didn't like it, it'd be a problem. One of the things I love about it is that, you know, you've got a wide range of people who do a wide range of things. And then you've got like the intergenerational thing there as well, where you've got Rona, and then you've got someone like Pastor Yvonne Brooks, who is a regular on Premier Gospel these days, because, you know, she's Adam's mum. So she often like contributes towards the shows as well. So I do love that. You know, when we look back sometimes in and even in some churches today, you know, there's that narrative that women shouldn't be public faces in churches. They should be silent, or they should, if they're going to be active, it's got to be with the youth ministry, or, you know, it can't be anything from the pulpit. How is this going to be a response to that?
1: Well, it can't. Let me go back a little bit. When I got saved in a church that was led by two women, a lady called Pastor Io Smith and Pastor Violet Bailey. Pastor Smith was very front-facing in terms of that she led the church. It was the largest church at the time in the denomination that the church was part of. And she had a really high profile. The church got on ITV. She did a lot of community work. I just recently went to an event because there's a foundation set up in her name. So she has set the template for me in terms of women in ministry. She was active. She was dynamic. She even mentored Les Isaacs. Les Isaacs honors her and said when he was a young man coming up, she mentored him. So she was a great woman of God. So that is what I've seen. She used to talk occasionally about the scriptures that says women should be silent in church. But, you know, the thing about scripture, and sometimes, you know, you can't take things firsthand, you have to do a deep dive, you have to look into the history. We know that women played an active part in the growth of the church. There's stories about women leading churches, teaching their children. I'm trying to remember the name of the mother who taught Timothy, who was also taught by his grandmother Eunice, but I can't remember the name. I think it was his grandmother. So we know that women are active, you know, and you think if we're just there to sit silent in church, what should we do? Just be in the kitchen. So how are we going to help the church to grow if we're not talking, if we're not sharing, if we're not giving wisdom to the other women in the church and stuff? I just think we need to do a deep dive. We need to look into church history. We need to look at how Jesus treated women. What role did they play in his ministry? Paul, what does Paul say about women and the role of women in terms of his work? I just think it's just too blanket. You can't really, I don't know.
0: It's 2026.
1: It's 2026. Sorry. And listen to me say, I don't know. I do know. And I'm part of the black majority churches. Women have always been active in our churches.
0: Yeah, I think so. I think so as well. I think one of the things you mentioned earlier that really resonated with me, you said that your first pastors were female, as was mine.
1: Oh.
0: And there were some challenges, I think, with them leading some of the men sometimes. But overall, what I found was it was very empowering for the women that were in that space. And especially when I look at the older women from that generation, where they felt like they could be more than just a wife and just a mother. So some of them went out and built careers and still were holding it down. They were holding down church,
1: they were actually
0: holding down family, holding down motherhood, and also holding down their careers. So I think that was quite a nice, inspiring thing to see. So that resonated with me for sure. Let's talk a little bit about how your journalism played into creating this documentary.
1: I mean, journalism for me, it's about sharing stories. So I was at The Voice for three decades. And when I look back at my time there, I'm just really happy that I was able to share stories of about what God was doing in the church. Men, women, music artists, teenagers, whatever, you know, I covered their stories. So the documentary was just a different way of storytelling in that. You use film, you use video, you know, you bring the subject into a studio and you're asking them the questions. I did the asking of the questions off the camera because it's not about me. It's about them. It's about spotlighting these women and the great work that they're doing and really conveying to people who watched the documentary two things. One, God is using women to touch people's lives. And secondly, if you have got a call on your life, whether you're a man or a woman, are you responding to that call? Because if you do, this is the kind of impact you might have, or even greater impact, you know. But whatever you're called to do, you must do it and do it with all your heart.
0: Marcy Dixon live in the studio with us this morning, speaking about the documentary Living, Loving and Serving Women Leaders in the Church. Stick around.

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2: On the 11th of October, 1887, a highly skilled barber, inventor, and businessman named Alexander Miles received a patent for a technology that would revolutionize the way we use high-rise buildings forever. His invention? Automatic elevator doors. Though a seemingly small milestone in the history of technology, his innovative design made the use of elevators infinitely easier and safer, earning him a spot in the National Inventors Hall of Fame. Whatever the reason, Alexander had identified just how dangerous the elevators of the 19th century were. As they had to be opened manually, either by an operator or the passengers themselves, people were often at risk of plummeting down the shaft with horrific injury. Miles's design included a flexible belt attached to the elevator cage, with drums positioned on it to indicate if the elevator had reached a floor. When this occurred, the doors would automatically open and close by means of levers and rollers. The influence of his elevator patent is still seen in modern designs, and the automatic opening and closing of elevator and elevator shaft doors have become a standard feature.
0: I still have a dream.
3: Black History Month.
0: What we've already achieved gives us hope for what we can and must achieve tomorrow.
1: Premier Gospel celebrates Black History Month.

0: Capital Kings there with Praise Forever. Place you here on Gospel Breakfast this here Monday morning. It's Monday. It's already the 12th of October. Imagine, family. Imagine we are 12 days into this month. Good morning to Nav LB, who's locked in. She says, good morning, Sissy B and the Hot Porridge Massive. Greetings also to the Marcia Dixon, who is in the studio with us. Nav B coming through, reminding us that Timothy's mother was Eunice and the grandmother was Lois. Two amazing women. Indeed they were, and I have another amazing woman here in the studio with me who is talking about some amazing women in her documentary. So Marcy, if you shared the inspiration behind the documentary and the impact that we're hoping it will have on other people to go ahead and really do as the Lord leads them. But that person, that young woman today who's locked in, who's kind of thinking like, I've been in ministry and there's so much that the Lord has put on my heart to do, but I feel like no one's seeing it. And also, what can I do to really put myself out there? What would you say to them?
1: I think when it comes to ministry, when you believe that God's got a calling for you to kind of step up and step out and serve him in a kind of major way, maybe on the, you know, you're on the journey to ordination. I think going to Bible school, if you haven't been, is a good starting point. I also think finding mentors, female and male mentors, to help you and to guide you. Because ministry is not a solo journey. It's something that you should be doing alongside others, getting wisdom from others as well. So I think it's really important to do the grounding, the groundwork, having those wise heads, doing the prayer, doing the fasting, doing the kind of jobs that nobody wants to do, cleaning the toilet, setting out. Sorry, I'm old school. That's the kind of churches that I grew up in. Learn to serve. I think even before you think about being seen, learn to serve. Learn to serve at your local church. And if your leader is discerning, if your leader is listening to the Lord, they will see the gift in you too, and they will give you those opportunities. Now, you know, when you're a minister and you've got ambition and you want to, you know, you want to preach the gospel and spread the word and all that kind of stuff, and you're established, the operative word is established, then maybe that's where somebody like I come in terms of PR. But I'm a person, I like to work with people when they've done all the groundwork, when they've done all the training, when they've kind of honed their attitude that I'm not here for myself, but I'm here to serve the Lord and serve his people. And I'm ready to take whatever ministry he's given me to another level. And your inverted commas rise in terms of ministry will also be dependent on what church you are part of. Are you part of an independent church? Are you part of a denomination? Are you part of one of the traditional churches like the Methodist church, the Anglican church? Because they've all got different processes in terms of going into ministry. All I can do is give you an overview, because you know the paths that God calls us to are very unique paths, and he will kind of lead the way. But that's not to say you're not going to come against prejudice or sexism or racism, and you deal with those as you encounter them.
0: I think you did a brilliant job as well of using your gift, your gift of the Lord, in the secular space as well when you were at The Voice. For someone who's thinking like, I've got this gift, I don't necessarily feel like it's for the church, what would that look like for them, and how did you stay grounded?
1: I mean, I come up in old school churches, yeah. Holiness, you know, serve God, be focused on it, on him. And I think that even in this day and age, whatever gift you have, God can use it anywhere, in any field. I just think you need to be focused on God. I think you need to listen out to his direction. I mean, when I got into The Voice, which was into the 80s, I was just a young woman. Oh my God, I was so young. God, looking back, I was a young woman, had this gift, had a lot of questions with regards to how church was at that particular time. And I was just really focused on talking about those issues, but really also shining a spotlight on what was happening in the church environment. If you've got a gift, it may not be a gift like what I had, where whatever you do, you've got that position to help you shine a spotlight on what Christians are doing. But if you want to work in the wider world, just be a Christian at your job. You know, don't let people look at you, at, you know, see you on maybe Songs of Praise on TV and thought, that person, they is a Christian, or what is going on? No, you behave in a Christ-like manner, because maybe the work that you're doing is not something where you're sharing the gospel, but you can be sharing gospel values in how you lead, how you treat your staff. Because there's some people, Christians, inverted commas, in workplaces where they're only a Christian on a Sunday. When they go to work, they're little terrors. And their staff are frightened of them, couldn't go to them. Be somebody, you know, you've got your boundaries, you're good at what you do, but people can see the little bit, you've got a little bit of compassion and a little bit of understanding. No one is saying that you'd be a pushover, but somehow let your faith shine through.
0: Marcia Dixon here in the studio with us this morning as we're talking about living, loving, serving women leaders in the church, the documentary. It's going to be airing on TBN UK on Monday the 19th.
1: That's right, at 9:30 p.m.
0: That is outstanding. Marcia, thank you so much for stopping by. And for those who can't catch the documentary there, is there any other places that they can see it?
1: They can contact me, because what I also do is people can invite me in to do screenings to their congregation. So I'm going to be at a church in Wimbledon. I haven't got my phone on me, but if you visit my Facebook page, it will have the details. It's an Anglican church and they're going to be screening the documentary. Holy Trinity Church in Wimbledon. I believe it's on the High Street. And they're going to be screening it on this Thursday at 7 p.m. I'm going to be there. And then it's going to be screened at a New Testament Church of God in Manchester on the 1st of November. And it's going to be a screening and a panel discussion. So it's been screened in a couple of churches. We've had a really great time. People have loved the video. They've been moved. They've laughed. I mean, you've got to hear what Pastor Yvonne Brooks has to say about being a mature woman in the church. You're going to say, Pastor Yvonne.
0: Stay connected with Marcia Dixon. And if you don't get to see it, then make sure you invite her down to your church, especially if you got it on them big screen. I mean, in this time where, you know, we're always looking to do a bit more community things, I think this would be a great thing to share. Marcia, can you stick around for a bit?
1: I can.
0: Yeah, stick around, man. I need to talk to you about something that I saw over the weekend.

0: there with Judah. Place you here on a Gospel Breakfast this here Monday morning. So I've decided that I'm going to kidnap Marcia Dixon for a little bit longer.
1: Release me, somebody. Come and rescue me.
0: I will release you after you share your opinion. I feel like you're a very opinionated somebody.
1: Really?
0: I see your comments on Facebook and the things you reposted. And funnily enough, I was going to speak about this a little bit earlier. I was like, oh, but Marcia's coming in. Let me wait till she gets here. So I saw this thing online that my brother told me about. There's a podcast online. Everyone's podcasting these days, right? It's called the Winners Talking Podcast. I haven't watched other things on it, to be fair, but just this one clip seems to have gone viral, and it was a big conversation over the weekend. And one of the people said this.
2: If I was to restart life in the sense of not be in a committed relationship,
3: yes,
2: but I'm my age right now,
3: yes,
2: and I'm established, why would I be trying to go for somebody my age? That's number one. That don't make no sense to me, right? Because at that age, 40, I'm thinking, right, I'm trying to create my whole tribe right now. So I'm trying to pop out babies after babies after babies. Mm-hmm. So I'm thinking I'm going for the most youngest, freshest, nubile thing possibly available to me. That's number one. Mm-hmm. Number two, I want to make sure they come from a good family background, got good values, culture, everything like that. So you know where I'm going? I'm going straight to the church. Forgive me, everybody else, but I'm going straight to the church. I want to make sure, yeah, I'm speaking to that pastor. Let me know, yeah, like who's in Bible studies, who's doing certain things. They've got good family background. They're coming from two parent households. Mm. You know, they've grown up, they're serving, they're doing certain things that you let you know she's a traditional woman. So I'm saying I'm going for a traditional woman, not a modern woman, but a traditional woman who's young, fertile, ready to go. I got a good 3-4 years of, you know, travel, life experience, you know, them things there, and then start popping out babies. That's just me personally.
0: Now, you see, like, usually I can see something on the gram and keep on scrolling, like not even comment on it. But this one here, it got me. And as he was talking, I was getting annoyed all the more, Marcia. But you see, when he said, I'm going to the church to go find my 19-year-old when he's 40?
1: It's not on, brother. We'll see you coming. The women will see you coming.
0: This is why we love the fact that we got these women in Christ, these women in Zion, because I'd like leave our little girls alone.
1: Yeah, a 21 age gap is too big. That could be your daughter. And I'd be wanting to know, as a 40-year-old establishing yourself, What took you so long to get married, if that was part of your goal? And if you want to get married, why do you want to marry someone as young as your daughter? I hear you want to have children. So you're saying somebody who's in their mid to late 20s, in their 30s, can't have children? Marriage is not just about churning out children, even though that is part of it. You're going to want someone who you can relate to and talk to. And as a 41-year-old, is a 19-year-old mature enough to meet some of the needs that you may possibly have in terms of the friendship, the connection? Are your life experiences, you know, even things like music? Do you go to church? Let me start with that one.
0: That was what I was thinking. I was like, do you actually go to church? Nah, it upset me. And
1: leave the young girls in the church alone.
0: Show's over. Marcy, thank you so much for coming by. No,
1: that's funny.
0: All jokes aside though, like it did have that kind of grooming vibe for me, and that's why I didn't like it. And he mentioned a couple of other things which made, he didn't say it word for word, but I'm like, you're going for their innocence, you're going for their inexperience, you're going for their naivety. Because why else are they gonna want to be with you unless, do you know what I mean?
1: Yeah, I mean, you know, kind of like, you know, when you hit 40, which I have done, you still feel young. However, the gap between a 19-year-old, she's got a lot of maturing to do. And when I think back to the Windrush generation, their 19 is not modern day 19. The Windrush generation, they were, when I look back and I see, they seemed very mature for their age. Even though you want to go to the church and it is focused on teaching young women and young men about the ways of the Lord, even so, 19, That is a child. When I speak to women who are mature now, who got married at 19, this is what they say to me. I was a child. 19 is young. I think it's too young to get married. In this Western society, a 19-year-old in the main is possibly too young for a 40-year-old.
0: They've only been able to vote for 1 year. Come on, man.

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0: Who lights up your church, your street, or your local neighbourhood? 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

0: Caught Out Music there with Say That I Love You. The tune that I say is way too short. He's actually got a longer version, you know. We need to get that one on the system because this one's just too short for me. That said, Ibe is ready to take over, so I'm about to run on out of here. Marcia Dixon, thank you so much again for stopping by. I've got a lot of giggles here. People say, Marcia is funny. Marcia is funny. I told you she's opinionated, yo.
1: Thank you for having me. I've really enjoyed the morning.
0: It was good having you. Family, I'll be back here tomorrow from 7 a.m, God willing, where we get to do this all over again. It definitely is going to be What's Your Flavour Tuesday. We may even have to pick up this conversation again because Anita is not happy with this praying pervert. Oh, Lord, we better move on. Ibe's up next, taking care of you from 10. Stay blessed. What good? I'll see you in the morning.
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9: Good morning, I'm Donna Birrell. Russia has continued to hit infrastructure targets in Ukraine overnight, despite the US president claiming he's brokered an energy truce between Moscow and Kyiv. Volodymyr Zelensky claims the first he heard of any agreement was when Donald Trump posted about it on social media. We're being warned to avoid all but essential travel to the Saudi Arabian cities of Jeddah and Dammam. Over the weekend, 13 people died in Houthi militant attacks on the international airport in the capital, Riyadh. The Archbishop of Westminster, Richard Moth, says Catholics are praying for Pope Leo as he prepares for surgery. The pontiff is expected to have treatment in the next few days to remove a growth on his lung. And patients in England can now use their smartphones to be notified that prescriptions are ready. NHS England says the move will stop wasted trips to the chemist. And those are your headlines.
10: I still have a dream.
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1: Hey family, good morning. Good morning, Premier Gospel family. It's Monday. It's a brand new week and you're listening to Daytimes with your boy Ibe Giant Killer right here on Premier Gospel. Got a show. I mean, do I have to show some big love to Belinda? Belinda's staring at me. She's staring at me right now and I'm feeling fear. But go on.
2: You should be feeling fit. Do you know why?
1: Why?
2: Because you haven't acknowledged that tune from Fred Hammond yet.
1: No.
2: What's going on?
1: That's coming. Listen, you do.
2: Potato,
1: potato, tomato, tomato. Thank you.
2: I don't even think that's how it goes.
1: Well, that's how I do it. Anyway, we were kind of dancing to that tune, the Spirit of the Lord, Fred Hammond. 30 years old, can you believe it? And Belinda was doing the dance that we did 30 years ago. Can you believe it?
2: That I was.
1: Yes, you were. You were. Big tune. Anyway, big love to Belinda, Tola, and the Hot Porridge Massive. You have been doing some amazing stuff this morning. And great conversation with Marcia Dixon, as per usual. Now,
2: It was, definitely.
1: It was. It was great, great.
2: You're welcome.
1: Goodbye. Faders down. Anyway, whether you're travelling, working, studying, or looking after the family, or trying to convince your brain that the weekend is over, welcome. Welcome, welcome. It's a new week, and a new week can bring pressure, but also fresh possibilities. Yes, it can. And we're going to be talking about that a little bit later on. Coming up, we've got Who Is It? And I'll give you a clue about a Bible character. Yeah, that's coming up. So make sure that you connect with me on the WhatsApp. The WhatsApp is 0303 040 1111. Also, we got your spirit charge coming up as well. A great message coming up in just a few moments.

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2: Juliet Fletcher. In the late 70s, Juliet Fletcher was the first to professionally organize concerts on the black church circuit. Juliet Fletcher was the associate producer for the first in-depth TV documentary on UK gospel music, We're Gonna Sing, which screened on Channel 4 in 1983. Celebrating black heroes, this is Black History Month on Premier Gospel.

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1: What a great track there from Angelo and Veronica, All Things. You know, that song was actually recorded. The original was recorded about 28 years ago, and then they kind of brought it back for a remix. But the original sounds exactly the same. I don't know why they redid it. Anyway, before that was Dietrich Haddon and Don't Go Changing. Welcome to Daytimes with your boy Ibe Giant Killer. It's time to play. Are you ready? Let's go for it. Okay, so it's where I give you a mystery character. Are you ready? Okay, so our mystery character was a respected leader in the early church. He was trusted to travel from Jerusalem carrying an important message to believers in another city. That's your first clue. Who do you think it is?

0: bag. I wasn't actually listening.
1: Belinda looked like she was caught doing something.
0: Apologies.
1: Oh, bless you. If you know who it is, 0303 040 1111. Big up to Andrew in Streatham. Loving the vibe so far. He said the first tune was good for either a Will Smith dance or a spot MC Hammer. He says, I really like the 90s beats and comedies that were around at the time. Fresh Prince of Bel-Air, Different Strokes. No, Different Strokes was 80s. I think you mean A Different World. Hanging with Mr. Cooper and The Cosby Show. Okay. 0303 040 1111. Get your answers in for Who Is It? We'll get your spirit charge. That's going to be hitting you in just a few moments.

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1: Hello, my name is Leandre Douglas and I'm a pastor and educator. And this is your Spirit Charge. Romans chapter 8 verse 28 says, "And we know that for those who love God, all things work together for good, for those who are called according to his purpose." This scripture is a great source of encouragement to those of us who are believers, reminding us that no matter what we face, no matter what we go through, no matter what we experience, there is an opportunity for all things to work together for our good. I think it's so fascinating that the Apostle Paul doesn't say some things. He doesn't just say certain things. He says all things have the opportunity to work together for good for those who love God and are called according to his purpose. So I just want you to think about what you might be going through, what you might be experiencing at this point in time. There may be situations or circumstances that you are facing that you feel like they have no opportunity to work together. You cannot see the good. But I just want to remind you that the Bible tells us that all things work together for our good. And that should reassure us and fill us with hope, fill us with joy, and help us to continue to be determined and walk this road with Jesus. My name is Leandre Douglas. I am a pastor and an educator. And that was your Spirit Charge.
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0: Nafi Mar and Sweetest Sound playing here on Premier Gospel. It's daytime with your boy, your big giant killer, and we are playing. And so far, we know our mystery character was a well-respected leader in the early church who traveled from Jerusalem carrying an important message. Now, here's clue number two. When a well-known apostle needed a new traveling companion for a missionary journey, this person was chosen to go with him. Together, they traveled, preached, and encouraged new churches. Who could it be? Send your answer in on WhatsApp 0303-040-1111. A new answer. Well, in fact, a new clue is coming up shortly.
1: Couldn't always see it. I couldn't always sense it.

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Israel, Alan, and Seth, and a new thing. And bless my soul, that man, that man's voice is just so big. And before that, we had KCJ and Song of My Life. This is Daytimes with your boy, Bay Giant Killer. And we are currently playing. And Nav LB, so good to see you in the chat. Yeah, you're kind of close, but you know, let's give a recap. Just in case you join me for the first time, this is Daytimes with your boy, Bay Giant Killer. And well, our mystery character was respected church leader. He carried an important message from Jerusalem and later became the traveling companion of a well-known apostle. Here's clue number three. While preaching in one city, the two men were attacked, beaten, and thrown into prison, their feet placed in stocks, but they refused to allow their circumstances to silence them. Who do you think it is? Get your guesses in on WhatsApp 0303

0: That's a big tune there coming from T-Babs, Jeng and Natalie Okri. It's called Chosen. And before that, we had Canton Jones and Rumours playing here on Premier Gospel. So, we are playing this.
1: Who is it?
0: And it's time for the final clue. Now, our mystery character was a church leader, a missionary companion, and a prisoner because of the gospel. At midnight, while locked inside the prison, he and his companion began praying and singing hymns to God. Come on, somebody. Suddenly, there was a violent earthquake. The prison doors opened and everybody's chains came loose. Who is today's Bible character? I should have given it away. This is your final chance to get your answers in. You can WhatsApp me on 0303-040-1111. The answer is coming up next. And also, we've got a message from Prostate Cancer UK. That's going to be hitting you as well. But in the meantime,

0: Here's a message from Prostate Cancer UK. Now, can I talk to the men listening for a moment? And ladies, this one's to listen as well. October is Black History Month, and here at Premier Gospel, we want to use this month to celebrate our community and look out for one another. 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Most men with prostate cancer don't have symptoms. 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Take 30 seconds today. And if you've got a dad, husband, brother, uncle, or friend who needs to hear this, tell him too. Because looking out for the men we love starts with knowing the risk. 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

0: That's the Dave Ellis and You Deserve. And before that, we had Are You Ready from Blanca. So, we are playing. Who is it? And it's time to reveal today's Who Is It character on Premier Gospel Hour. Missy character was a trusted leader in the early church, traveled with Paul on a missionary journey, was beaten and imprisoned for preaching the gospel. At midnight, he prayed and sang hymns with Paul before an earthquake opened the prison doors. The answer is Silas. There you go. Silas reminds us that praise isn't limited to easy moments. He didn't wait for the prison doors to open before he worshipped. He praised God while he was still inside. And this Monday may probably feel heavy, but don't allow your circumstances to silence your faith. Your situation may not have changed yet, but God is still present. Come on, somebody. Now, coming up in the 11 o'clock hour, I'm joined by the award-winning gospel reggae artist, Joshua Kessler. He's in the building. He's here live in the building. That's him making noise. And we're going to talk about his journey, his music, and his brand new single with the legendary gospel artist, Noel Robinson. We'll hear the new track as well and discover the story behind the collaboration. So stay right here. This is Daytimes with your boy, Ibe Giant Killer, right here on Premier Gospel.
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9: Hello, I'm Donna Birrell. Here are the headlines. Ukraine's leader has warned that Russian attacks on heat, electricity and power grids are becoming more intense. Donald Trump claims to have brokered an energy ceasefare between the countries, but Volodymyr Zelensky says Moscow's drones hit gas facilities overnight. A zoo where a man was mauled to death in the tiger enclosure won't reopen today as expected. Investigations are continuing into Saturday's incident at Yorkshire Wildlife Park. Russell Brand has arrived at court for the start of his rape and sexual assault trial. The actor and comedian denies allegations against six women. A Christian teacher in Sunderland is taking legal action against her former school after being dismissed for expressing pro-life views in response to a pupil's question. And HMV is closing its flagship store in London's Oxford Street, blaming soaring rent demands. And those are your headlines.
10: I still have a dream.
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1: Hey family, welcome to the 11 o'clock hour. We just started off with Orlando Draper and My Soul Doth Magnify the Lord. It's your boy Ibe Giant Killer right here on Premier Gospel. Now in the last hour we played Who Is It? And we discovered the answer was Silas, a man who praised God even while sitting inside prison. And I've got to give a big shout out to Maria, Nav LB, Andrew in Streatham, who got that right. Congratulations, you got it right. Now this hour we're continuing with the music and faith as I welcome the award-winning gospel artist. Can I say that this man is legendary? Yes, he is legendary. The award-winning reggae artist Joshua Kessler to the show. Joshua has a brand new song with the legendary gospel artist Noel Robinson, and we're going to be hearing that shortly. But I definitely want to welcome, I have to find the mic, the right mic now. When I find the right mic, when it comes up, there we go. There we go. The right mic. I just want to welcome you to the show. Welcome.
2: Good morning.
1: He wasn't too sure whether the mic was up.
2: Yeah, I wasn't too sure.
1: But morning, thank you for
2: good
1: coming
2: morning.
1: In. It's good. It's so good to have. This Joshua, I've known Joshua for a while now.
2: Long time.
1: And we've actually worked together.
2: Yes.
1: People don't know this.
2: Yeah, they don't know.
1: They don't know that we have worked together.
2: Hallelujah.
1: Hey, yeah. Come on, somebody. Now, before we get into any music today, mm-hmm. I mean, how you feeling? How's it going so
2: I'm
1: far?
2: Good, man. I'm good. By the grace of God, I'm here. I'm alive. I'm well. I give God thanks. God has been good. Mm. He's keeping me.
1: Yes.
2: So, yeah, man, it's good to be here. And I want to say pleasant good morning to each and everyone.
1: Come on.
2: Who's online. And thank you, eBay.
1: Yes.
2: And the team for inviting me down to be a part of this session.
1: Come on, somebody.
2: With the Giant Killer.
1: Yes.
2: Hallelujah.
1: We got plenty to talk about. We're going to get into that in a moment. But, you know, I did say that we've worked together.
2: Mm-hmm.
1: And here is the song that we worked together on.

0: history. Let me refresh your memory.
1: George Dyer and the Persuaders. George Dyer was the key man behind the formation of the group called the Persuaders. The Persuaders started in the mid-1960s. They played at many church conventions and social functions and received invitations from a wide variety of denominations. Although they could play in a different range of styles, they preferred to play reggae. Celebrating Black Heroes, this is Black History Month on Premier.

0: Alex Jean and Jesus, I'm Free, and playing on Premier Gospel. And before that, we had Joshua Kessler and You Are My Everything. And just to kind of be clear, that was the track that we both worked on.
1: Yes.
0: I had the pleasure of producing you on that beautiful track. Beautiful, wonderful track. Mm-hmm. And just to let you know, Joshua Kessler is in the building.
1: Yes.
0: He's with me.
1: live and in living colour.
0: And direct. Now, listen, I want to ask you this question. Where did your love for reggae music come from? Where did it come from?
1: Well, what can I say? My parents are both Jamaican. So when you grow up in that environment, you know, that's the genre of music, amongst other genres.
0: Yeah.
1: But that was the main genre that was played in our house on a Friday night. You know, we had a... because there's some of us who made some of these new generation, Gen Z generation, the millennials, will not understand this term. We had a thing called the gram.
0: Yes.
1: Where everything was all in one.
0: Yes, yes. And you could stack the records on top.
1: That's right.
0: Yeah, come on.
1: My dad used to be in a sound system. My mum is also a lover of music. So every Friday night, they would go to the record shop and buy a selection of songs, be it Gregory Isaac, John Holt, etc. And yeah, so that's the environment that I grew up in. So the love has always been there. And then when I became of a certain age, I used to move in a circle. This is before I was saved and sanctified and filled with the Holy Ghost.
0: Come on.
1: I used to move with a group of young guys who were in a sound system. And I used to be, they used to call me, I used to be the little singer kind of thing. So, yeah, I mean, it all kind of started from there, and it just kind of like, you know, developed. I came out of the darkness and came into the light, and then the Lord just done
0: he's quite coy about it.
1: Yeah.
0: You know, I don't really go back to that past, you know, but the Lord did his thing, you know.
1: Yes.
0: Yeah. So, I mean, when did you realize that the music will become more than something you enjoyed, you know, that it would become a part of your ministry and purpose?
1: The interesting thing, when I had a passion, I had a desire for a love for singing, I should say, rather. And when I first started to take my singing seriously, as well as wanted to started writing music, I first started the genre that I was genre of music, or the style of music, was R&B.
0: Okay.
1: Yeah, that's where I started. So I had a friend of mine who had a studio, and I would go to his studio and we would mess about. He would produce some kind of beats, and then I would we would write stuff and et cetera, et cetera, et cetera. But I don't know, for some strange reason, it just wasn't working with the R&B thing. And then one day, I said to him, I said, I want to try this song, Lord, I Lift Your Name on High, in reggae. And he built a little demo, and once I started singing it, it was as if, like, immediately I knew that this was the space that I needed to be in. And then things just kind of, like, developed from there. And then obviously, you know, most people know that I've done quite a few covers of great hits, such as revamped Never Never from John Holt, Gregory Isaacs Number One, and the list goes on. But there was always a desire to write my own stuff. Mm. And I think the first song that I actually wrote was a song called Lift Him Up. Yeah, and then it just kind of things just kind of just went on from strength to strength. I just grew in my ministry. It's been God has just... It's just had his, he's just used me, and I've just, it's been amazing. Mm. That's all I can say. The journey has been great.
0: Yeah, I mean, the career has been flourishing, which is great. Mm-hmm. You know, it's great to see. Family, we've got Joshua Kessler with me throughout this hour on Premier Gospel. If there's a particular question you'd like to ask, you can do so on WhatsApp. It's 0303 040 1111.

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1: That's some legendary gospel singing there coming from Mariah Carey, featuring the Clark Sisters called Jesus I Do. And before that, we had Sunday and Mofflow and Every Step. Welcome back to Daytimes with your boy, eBay Giant Killer, right here on Premier Gospel. I am joined today by the award-winning gospel reggae artist, Joshua Kessler. I'm saying award-winning because he recently won an award at the Sellout Awards in Canada, and that was absolutely amazing to see. Amen. Him down there. What was that like?
2: That was amazing.
1: Yep.
2: Really great experience in Canada. Very nice people, very hospitable, very friendly. The award ceremony was amazing. We had such a great time meeting new people, networking. It was fantastic, absolutely fantastic. And it was a shock because I was not expecting to win the award. I was just sitting there.
1: What was the category?
2: I think it was Reggae Song of the Year.
1: Oh wow.
2: I believe that's what it was. I hope I'm right, because I can correct me if I'm wrong, but I think that's what it was. I think it was Reggae Song of the Year.
1: But it wouldn't be heavy metal.
2: It had to be Reggae Song of the Year. I think it was Reggae Song of the Year. So I was just sitting there minding my own business, twiddling my thumb, and then all of a sudden my name was called, and I was like, oh my gosh, I can't believe I won an award to come all the way to Canada. And I was like, it was just such an amazing feeling. So yeah, we give God thanks and praise for what he's doing.
1: Well, it's funny because, you know, reggae has always carried a powerful message, mm-hmm. you know, about life, identity, struggle and hope. What makes it such an effective sound for communicating the gospel?
2: I think there's so many people who love reggae. I would say that in the preliminary stages of me utilizing reggae within the church space, it was a little bit of a challenge. I believe that some people actually believed or had this kind of somewhat thought process that reggae music was somehow devil music. And I think they were kind of somewhat associating that with their past, of maybe, you know, when they were living a life that was not right in the sight of God,
1: that
2: going to dances.
1: Fruitful.
2: Hey, come on now.
1: Hey.
2: And you know, and being in dance halls and being in parties, and you know, you're in certain corners doing, and you know, just inappropriate things. But what people need to understand is that all music comes from God. And it's imperative that we take what the enemy has stolen and utilize it for the glory of God. And reggae music is a powerful medium. The drum, the bass. As soon as you hear the bass and the drum, you know, and I think that's one of the things that the Lord actually used me in terms of utilizing some of these great reggae artists such as John Holt, taking their songs and revamping them. Because once people hear the beat or they hear the rhythm, they're just like, oh my gosh, I know that. I think that was the kind of bait, but to pull them in. But then the lyrics, that in terms of how I rewrote and structured the songs, was obviously the message of the gospel. And that's how people kind of like gravitated to the ministry and what God was doing through my ministry. Reggae music is a powerful medium that can be utilized to bring people to God. Everybody has a certain type of style or genre of music that they like, and there are many people out there who love reggae, reggae gospel. Especially when you're coming from the world and you're used to a certain type of music and stuff. I'm not saying things in your life doesn't change and you will adjust to other things. But I remember when I came into faith, you know, we would hear the traditional gospel music, you know, Blessed Assurance, Great Is Thy Faithfulness, all that kind of stuff. But there was no real kind of music that, you know, you would used to be hearing on in the dance halls kind of thing. So when I was even introduced to R&B gospel, I was amazed. I was like, oh my God, I didn't know there was that this kind of music existed. And then obviously, you know, reggae started to emerge. I was like, this is amazing, you know? So yeah, it's a powerful medium that can bring people to God. And I think a lot of people, you go to a gospel concert, and if someone just puts on a reggae song, everybody just come alive. It's like, oh my gosh, it's like a breath of fresh air.
1: Yes, yes.
2: You know?
1: Absolutely.
2: So yeah.
1: You've done a track we're going to hear a little bit later on, a track. I want to talk about this coming up. We're going to talk about the brand new single. It's with Noel Robinson.
2: Yes.
1: That's a completely, I mean, Noel has jumped from a different genre to reggae.
2: Yes, we're bringing him over. Yeah. We're trying to convert him.
1: So we're going to talk about that in just a few moments.
2: Amen.

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This Black History Month, we're putting the spotlight directly on everyday champions living out their faith in incredible ways. 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
1: You just heard sounds of Laura Echio and Haisk. And before that, we had our very own Tides and Turn It Around, playing here on Premier Gospel. It's Daytimes with your boy, Ibe Giant Killer. And my guest is an award-winning reggae artist, Joshua Kessler. And he's been with us throughout the hour. Now it's time to talk about his brand new single with the legendary Noah Robinson. It's called, what's it called?
2: All To You.
1: It's called All To You. Now, how did this collaboration come together? Because this is like, you know, it's like, how would you say, CCM meets reggae?
2: Yeah.
1: Yeah. How did that come together?
2: Well, this is what happened.
1: Whom approached whom?
2: Well, I have made the approach. But
1: okay.
2: Let me give a little backstory. So the Lord gave me the song, so to speak. I was at home. Once the song kind of like was, in terms of lyrically, complete, I was just thinking that aloud in my mind. I speak to myself, you know something? A good person to be on this song would be Noah Robinson. This is the conversation I'm having with myself. Because I think this song is just right up his street. I think it would just be a good collaboration. Didn't say anything, just kept it to myself. And then I went to the studio to put down the first draft of the track with Keziah and Stuart. Big them up, big ups Keziah and Stuart from Hammond and Harmony. And went into the studio, put down the vocals and everything, came out of the vocal booth, was just sitting in the studio, and then the two of them just said, you know something, I think you should do a collab with someone, and I think the person that you should do the collab with is Noah Robinson. I was like, no. I was like, nah. I said I was having this conversation with myself and with the Lord at home, and now I've come and you lot have just basically just confirmed
1: confirmed the runnings.
2: Yeah, you know, in terms of what the Lord had kind of like somewhat laid on my heart. So then Keziah said to me, reach out to him. I was like, I don't know. I said, do you think he would say yes? And then I just made the phone call, spoke to Noel and said to him, I said, oh, I've got this song. I said, I think you would like this song. I think you're a perfect fit for this song. And he said to me, oh, just send me the track. And I sent it to him and he just responded pretty much straight away and said, yeah, I'm involved. He goes, I like the track. And then the rest is history, man.
1: What was the creative process like? Did you do it separately?
2: Yeah, I done it separately. So basically, the Lord just downloaded this song to me fairly quickly. So how I first got the chorus, I'm giving my praises all to you, and then from there I developed the verses, and all the ideas just pretty much came all in one go. And I recorded pretty much everything on my phone. I sent it over to Keziah. She listened to it and she was like, oh, this is really, really good. Just went into the studio and just put everything down. And yeah, and then they just called Nolan. He came in and just put the icing on the cake. And he also played as well. At the beginning of the track, he's the one that's doing the instrumental guitar along with Ivan. So that was a nice added addition as well, which is, yeah, it was just amazing. Just an amazing experience. And the thing is, one of the greatest things is that I've known Noel for years. Noel has always been a part of my journey. When I first started singing himself as well as Michelle John, they used to run a workshop choir and I used to go there and have vocal classes. So he's always been a part of my journey. Even when I first started out as a reggae gospel artist, he would be one of the individuals that I would call and speak to get advice and to get counsel in terms of what I should do, what direction I should take, in terms of approaching things. And then I think it was last year as well at the Marlin Awards, he was there. I never would have envisaged that I would be doing a song with Noel. I just didn't think that would ever happen, but the Lord saw it fit to be so, and here we are.
1: Well, speaking of here we are, here it is, the brand new single from Joshua Kessler featuring Noel Robinson, right here on Premier Gospel.
2: Yeah.

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1: And that was All to You from Joshua Kessler featuring Noel Robinson right here on Premier Gospel. Brand new track there. You're listening to Daytimes with Ibe Giant Killer. And Joshua is still with me. Come on, still with me. Now, Joshua, hearing the finished song on Premier Gospel, what goes through your mind?
2: What can I say? When I was writing this song, I was having a bit of a wrestle with the Lord about certain things as it relates to my life. Some of the challenges that I've been facing as it relates to health challenges. Mm. And I was having this conversation with the Lord as to asking him, why am I going through these things? Why has this happened to me? And it was as if like the Lord said to me, I can see and understand what you're going through, but what I would want you to do is just to give me praise. In the midst of what you're going through, in the midst of what you're dealing with, I want you to give me the praise. The Bible talks about that the Lord inhabits in the praises of his people. And I think sometimes what can happen is that when we go through certain challenges, maybe the human side of us kicks in and we can then to become isolated to our thoughts as it relates to the current situation that we're in. And then it becomes an idol. We begin to just stay in this zone of negativity or fear or depression or whatever it may be. And then the Lord is kind of like somewhat there, but, you know, far away, you know, the issue becomes the focus. And it was like the Lord was saying to me, no, what you need to do is that you need to give me praise. Let me become your focus. Put me at the forefront of your mind. In spite of all the challenges that you are going through, the Bible tells us that we are to give him thanks and to give him praise. And that's how the chorus kind of came. I'm giving my praises all to you, you know, no matter what I'm going through, no matter what I'm dealing with. And I just want to encourage somebody that this morning, that whatever you're going through, whatever you're dealing with, the situation may seem insurmountable. It may seem as if like, oh my God, how am I going to get through this? How am I going to get over this? But we need to utilize our faith. You know, the Bible says if we have faith as small as a mustard seed, we can tell this mountain or whatever mountain of sickness, mountain of anxiety, mountain of depression, to take flight and move and go over there. go back to from whence you came. You know, our God is able to take us through hard situations, hard challenges. And when I think about like the story of Job, you know, look at what he went through, look at all the things that he went through. And that's one of the fruits, one of the pegs of the spirit, or the fruit of the spirit, is long suffering. Sometimes we have to suffer, you know, but I believe that there is light at the end of the tunnel. So I just want to encourage people. Things may seem dark now, things may look, you may be in a storm right now, but trust me, at the end of it, you shall come out as pure gold in Jesus' name.
1: Come on, that was such a powerful message there. I feel like doing the offering.
2: Come on, yes, let's do it. You need to sow a seed.
1: Yes, I need to sow a seed, right? No, that is such a powerful message right there.
2: Hi.
1: Hallelujah, hallelujah. You know, we've come to the end of the hour. I can't believe it.
2: That was so quick.
1: It's so quick.
2: And, yeah,
1: and
2: man.
1: I've really enjoyed having you here and just hearing the music. I know you've left a message of encouragement, you have, but what's next for you now?
2: Boy, I don't know, you know. I'm just kind of like, at this moment, I'm in a period of kind of like taking a little sabbatical, kind of resting, and just being open to what the Lord wants me to do. You know, kind of like spending a lot of time, give more time and service to my local church. So that's something that's really on my heart. I am working on, still continuing to work on music, but we'll just see how it goes, and see what the Lord does. Just want to say a big shout out to Noel Robinson and just say big thank you to him.
1: Yes, and happy birthday.
2: Yes,
1: happy birthday.
2: Just thank you so much for being a part of this project. I really appreciate it. God bless you. Absolute honor. So yeah, man. Yeah, we'll just see what the Lord is going to do.
1: Well, Joshua, thank you for coming in. It was a wonderful pleasure having you here. And just the whole spirit and the vibe of the studio is absolutely amazing.
2: Yes, always.
1: How can one reach out to you?
2: So if anybody wants to reach out to me, on my social media platforms, just type in Joshua Kessler. If you want to take a look at my website, it's www.joshuakesslermusic.com. TikTok, Joshua Kessler. If you want to email me, you can email me at joshuakesslermusic@hotmail.com. Yeah, just type in my name. Everything will come up. It's all there.
1: Thank you
2: for your continued support and your prayers. Continue to pray for me because I need it.
1: Come on. 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Joshua, thank you so much for joining us.
2: 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And thank you for the support that you guys show towards my ministry. 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
1: Bless you. It's all love, brother. It's all love.

And that's the Vic Lucas and Lady Audrey and Thank You Lord playing here on Premier Gospel. This is Daytimes with your boy, Bear Giant Killer. We've got the news coming up next. After the news, we've got your track of the week, and we've got a brand new message from Pastor Lorraine Buchanan. So keep it locked.

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9: Good afternoon, I'm Donna Birrell. The Kremlin says contacts are ongoing about a possible energy ceasefire between Russia and Ukraine. Moscow's rejected the idea of a 60-day truce proposed by President Zelensky, saying it wants an overall peace deal. The Archbishop of Canterbury has promised to hold Pope Leo in her prayers over the coming days as he undergoes surgery to remove a growth from his lung. The Archbishop of Westminster has also sent a message on behalf of all the Catholic Church in England and Wales. Leo said yesterday his condition had been detected at an early stage. A Christian teacher in Sunderland is taking legal action against her former school after being dismissed for expressing pro-life views in response to a pupil's question. And HMV is closing its flagship store in London's Oxford Street. It's blaming soaring rent demand. And those are your headlines.
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1: Hey family, welcome to the final hour of Daytimes with your boy Ibe Giant Killer right here on Premier Gospel. We just heard Anthony and Naomi Rain and Prepare Me. We also we've had some amazing things happen this morning. We played Who Is It, discovered that the answer was Silence. Then we spent the last hour with award-winning reggae artist Joshua Kessler and heard his brand new single with Noel Robinson. We're going to keep the musical energy going. Here's your task of the day. Send me a musical note emoji and the title of one gospel song that always lifts your spirit. Could be reggae, could be worship, could be praise, could be old school gospel, or something new. Send the artist song title and your dedication on WhatsApp 0303 040 1111. We are opening the Giant Killer jukebox. I'm going to play my first song. This song always gets me going. It lifts my spirit. Also, I've got to give a big shout out to Andrew in Streatham. Says good interview with Joshua. It's going to be I'll be putting that on Premier.plus in a few moments. And I've got to give a shout out to Zoe as well. Now, here's a song that always lifts my spirit.

And that's the sounds of Keziah Jobe. And he's been so good to me. That was requested by Andrew in Streatham. He says, I love this track by Keziah, Sister Keziah Jobe, called He's Been So Good to Me. Thank you for sharing my request. Definitely. Now, I see Lady G has sent something by Kurt Carr. I don't know if I've got that particular song, but I'll definitely play something by Kurt Carr. In the meantime, we've got a brand new track of the week hitting you in just a few moments. And we've also got a brand new message from the Pastor's Corner.

0: Master Buchanan. Lorraine Buchanan is going to be giving you a brand new word for the week. So make sure that you connect with me here on this. We're going to be listening together. It's going to be a fantastic word to get us going for the week. But let's jump into this.
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3: Yo, what's up? It's your boy Aaron Cole, and you are checking out eBay Giant Killer on Premier Gospel. Let's go. This is your track of the week, Usher in the Spirit. Earlier this year, I decided to post what I thought was a silly TikTok, but little did I know, God used it to change everything. I posted a video that said, when you grow up in church, but you snuck to watch 106 in Park growing up, because that was my story. And now, over millions of views and millions of streams, and artists like Kehlani, Kiara Shear, Jonathan McReynolds, Chance the Rapper, and even Usher himself, giving a cosign, this has become one of the biggest gospel songs of this year. So here it is, your track of the week, Usher in the Spirit.

0: I hope you enjoyed your track of the week, Usher in the Spirit, by myself, Aaron Cole, and Tim Rock. You can keep up with me on all socials at I Am Aaron Cole. That's IAMAARONCOLE. And keep ushering in the Holy Spirit everywhere you go.
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4: Event 6, 1987, the rise of black political representation. 1987 was a landmark year for black political representation in Britain. That year, four black MPs were elected to Parliament: Diane Abbott, Bernie Grant, Paul Boateng, and Keith Vaz. This was a significant breakthrough for the Caribbean and broader black community in the UK, which had been marginalised for decades. The election symbolised a new chapter in British politics, where the descendants of the Windrush generation were now shaping the laws and policies of our nation. It was a powerful statement that despite the racism and obstacles, black Britons were not just participants in British society, but were now helping to lead it.
5: Read more in Windrush, The Seven Events That Changed Britain by Roy Francis.
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7: Oh God, once again, we come into your presence with expectancy in our hearts. God, we know you're gonna bless us. So we

0: Kurt Carr, Singers in the Sanctuary, playing here on Premier Gospel. Such a good song. Good to hear that one again. I played that for Lady G. She wanted a particular track from Kurt Carr, but I didn't have that one. So I thought, I hope it was appropriate to play this one in the Sanctuary. And before that, we had your track of the week, Aaron Cole. And a great song, kind of remake from Usher. So I've had another text come in on the WhatsApp. Good afternoon, Ibe. Can you play Pamaregeji featuring Sunky? It's a great song. I usually do a workout to this. Okay, yeah, definitely going to play that. It's coming up next. Don't forget, send your songs that lift you up, lift up your spirit. I played one of mine, which was Tremaine Hawkins' Look At Me. But what's the song that lifts your spirit? Send me a WhatsApp, maybe emoji. A dancing emoji to 0303-040-1111. Gonna give a big shout out to Zoe, who's listening in as well.
1: Yeah. Okay, I'm ready.

And that's called Out Music and Shine, Jesus Shine. Such a great version of the legendary song there. How are you doing this Monday? Are you feeling a little bit anxious? Are you feeling a little bit of anxiety? I hope that today's show, I hope that's kind of lessened that feeling of anxiety. And we're definitely going to pray at the end of the show. But hey, you got through Monday. You got through. You're halfway through Monday, and it's going to get better. It will get better. You got through. And we're going to continue to be with you this afternoon as well. Come on. Hannah Lovejoy is going to be with you, taking you into the hours of, well, she's going to be here from 1, taking you into the hours of 4. Then Cassandra is going to be with you as well. Now, coming up, we've got a brand new message from Pastor Lorraine Buchanan that's going to be hitting you. So make sure that you open your ears for that. It's going to be a great message. In the meantime.

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2: 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You Yay. Are the winner of the three.
5: Brilliant. 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

0: That's Toby Rini, The Walk, playing here on Premier Gospel. Now it's time for us to jump into a brand new message from the one and only Pastor Lorraine Buchanan. 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
1: I'm Pastor Lorraine Buchanan from Church of God Evangelism. I was reading in my devotion Isaiah chapter 36. I'll read it for you from verse 20. It says, "Who are there among all the gods of these lands that have delivered their land out of my hand, that the Lord should deliver Jerusalem out of my hand? But they held their peace and answered him not a word, for the king's commandment was, answer him not." And the text goes on. And I read that. And you know those kind of places when people say certain things about God or about what God has done or doing, and you literally feel afraid to stand next to them? It was that kind of moment. Because here is a man, a Rabshakeh, who came up against the people of God and asked a fatal question, signing his own death warrant. Which God in all the lands have delivered their people out of my hands? And what makes you think that the Lord, now this is a Lord that he doesn't know, what makes you think that the Lord will deliver you out of my hands? Whoa, what a death sentence he has just declared over himself. My gosh, when I think about who this Lord is, he isn't made of no wood and stone. He isn't the sun and the moon that so many bow down to. He's not wind or water. He's nothing in the elements that we see. He is the true and living God. He is the only God. He is the creator of everything, the creator of things seen and even unseen. He is the Almighty God. He purposes a thing and it is done. He says, what I say, it comes to pass. His words never fail. Who are you, Rabshakeh? You have just come up against the only God. You will know him. You will know his power. You will know that he is the Almighty. The God that we serve, child of God, is full of substance. He is substance itself. He's full of power to do anything and everything he says he will do. And when we come up against an enemy who tells us that we are going to fail, we are going down, and there is no rescuing, you need to remind him who is the God that he's come up against. Because I tell you this, God himself will fight for his children. God himself will declare himself strong on our behalf. There ain't no weapon that will prosper against you and I. We are in the very palm of his hand. He is the God of deliverance. It doesn't matter what the situation is today. When God himself sets himself up against our enemy, game over. It's done. The battle's won. Whose side are you on today? What are you saying? What's in your mouth? Declare that the God of all creation, he is your God. And rejoice in the knowledge that he's able to win every time all your battles. In Jesus' name, God bless you. I feel excited about that. Oh, I felt such power saying that. Believe on the Lord and be saved today.

Definitely one for your speakers. And that one is Cleo Soul. I got a message from Claude. It said, yes, sister, you know I got sound system in my house. Now you're playing that track. And my hubby loves it. Shout out to Carlton Brown. And I said, sister, you mean brother? And she said, is that it, babe? Yes, it's me. It's me playing on your radio. It's Daytimes with your boy, Bay Giant Killer. Now, we had Pastor's Corner with Lorraine, Pastor Lorraine Buchanan. Great message as well for the week. What a Monday. Oof, it's been such a roller coaster. It's been amazing. Now I want to pray, if that's okay. Heavenly Father, thank you for bringing us into a brand new week. Thank you for every person listening at home, at work, in the car, or wherever they may be. When circumstances may feel difficult, help us to remember the example of Silas. Teach us to pray, praise, and trust you before we can see the breakthrough. Thank you for Joshua Kessler and the gift that you've placed inside of him, and for his brand new song with Noel Robinson. May their music reach people who need its message. Thank you for Pastor Lorraine for the encouragement. Help us to carry it for the rest of the day and throughout the week. Give strength to anyone feeling tired, peace to anyone feeling anxious, and hope to anyone facing uncertainty. In Jesus' name, amen. Thank you for spending time with me, family. Claudia, it's okay. She says, sorry, babe. It's all right, man. It's all right. It's cool. Up next is Hannah Lovejoy to take you into the afternoon. After that is the amazing, the wonderful, the beautiful Cassandra as well. Both beautiful ladies. Now, let me hand over to Hannah. Have yourself a beautiful, beautiful Monday. And the week is going to be excellent, in Jesus' name. Catch you tomorrow. Blessings.

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5: I'm Martin T. Hart. The Kremlin says talks are continuing over a possible energy ceasefire with Ukraine. Donald Trump claims to have brokered an agreement to stop attacks on power plants, but President Zelensky says Russia must be forced to cooperate. A new dean has been appointed at Bangor Cathedral. The Reverend Nina Katrine Williams will take up the role in January as the cathedral continues to address safeguarding concerns. A Christian pastor in Cuba has reportedly been jailed after attempting to organise a public prayer gathering. Christian human rights organisation CSW is calling for the pastor to be released. And the Archbishop of Canterbury has joined prayers for Pope Leo, who's undergoing surgery to remove a growth from his lung. Dame Sarah Mullally says she's praying for a swift recovery. That's your Premier News update.
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12: Hey family, what's good? It's just after 1 p.m. It's Monday the 12th of October. It's Afternoons with Adam, but with me, Hannah Lovejoy. I'm with you today and tomorrow as Adam continues his travels in the USA. He'll be back with you on Wednesday. Shout out to Ibe for this morning. And since it's Monday, you know it means one thing. It's New Music Monday. And this whole first hour is dedicated to playing brand new music. And do you know what? There's so much of it that we're going to play some of it in the next hour as well. And do you know what? This first song feels fitting as Adam is in the USA right now. And on Friday last week, this song went straight in at number one on Billboard's Hot Gospel Songs chart. And do you know what? This is actually Kirk Franklin's 10th number one on the chart. And do you know what? Nobody's ever done that. So he's out here breaking records with this song. We love to see it. The song features Glorilla and it's from his album I Am What I Am, which is being released later this month. That's right, the number one gospel song in America right now is Kirk Franklin and Glorilla with This Time.
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2: Seven events that changed Britain forever. Event 7, 2018, the Windrush scandal. In 2018, Britain was rocked by the Windrush scandal, revealing the unjust treatment of the Caribbean immigrants who had lived in the country for decades. Due to the government's hostile environment policy, many Windrush generation individuals were wrongly detained, denied health care, jobs, and even deported. They had arrived in Britain legally, but were later unable to prove their residency due to the lack of official documentation. The scandal brought to light the ongoing issue of systemic racism and the mistreatment of minority communities in Britain. It led to the resignation of the Home Secretary, Amber Rudd, and an apology from the government, though many of those affected are still seeking justice today. Read more in Windrush, The Seven Events That Changed Britain by Roy Francis.
0: History.
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and Tinny Brown in Group Therapy with Victory on Premier Gospel. It's Afternoons with Adam, but with me, Hannah Lovejoy. I'm here again today covering for Adam Family and it's New Music Monday. That song was released last month and it comes from Anthony Brown and Group Therapy's album Full Disclosure. And before it was the number one gospel song in America right now, Kirk Franklin and Glorilla with This Time. And family, my question of the day for you is nice and easy. What is the song that you can't stop playing right now and why? It doesn't have to be gospel and it doesn't even have to be new. I just want to know. I need to be adding some more stuff to my playlist. So let me know on WhatsApp on 0303040111. Next up is another new song on the playlist. It's Julian Cross with He Turned It. And it's a good one. And it's a live

Gianpiki and Zakari Cortez with Stella Awards medley on Premier Gospel for your new Music Monday. It's afternoons with Adam, but with me, Hannah Lovejoy. I'm covering for Adam today as he's still traveling in the USA. And family, last week I invited you to reflect on Isaiah 43 verse 19, and I was so encouraged by all of your lovely messages. I want to keep that momentum going as we head into a new week, and I want to invite you today to reflect on Paul's words in Romans chapter 12 verse 2. It says, "Do not conform to the pattern of this world, but be transformed by the renewing of your mind. Then you will be able to test and approve what God's will is." And family, I don't know about you, but when I see this scripture, it always makes me think about how I have to constantly be in prayer, in worship, and constantly making a choice to invite God into my day and into my decisions and into my life. And do you know what I've seen in my own life recently? I've seen in my church, we're in a series at the moment where we're talking about the power of prayer and worship. And the fruit of that was seen yesterday in the service. There was a spontaneous worship moment after the service, and people were dancing, people were waving flags, people were giving God all the honor and glory that he deserves. It was incredible to just see the body of Christ and the different expressions of worship and faith in real time. And family, I want to know, what do you see when you see the scripture? How can you encourage someone else listening to Premier Gospel today? Share what the scripture means to you with me on WhatsApp this afternoon, or you can send me a voice note actually as well on WhatsApp. You can send that to me on 03030 40 11 11. Next up is a song that is also new on the playlist today from Torrin Wells and Tiffany Hudson.

0: with Belinda. Let's go! My brother gave me a buzz. I think it was Saturday morning. And he was like, have you seen what's going on Instagram? The conversation that's going on. I said, nah, it's the weekend. My phone's been down. He's like, nah, check it out, check it out. I checked it out. That thing could have vexed my spirit for the entire weekend had I not been a child of the Lord.
1: I just think we need to do a deep dive. We need to look into church history. We need to look at how Jesus treated women. Mm-hmm. Paul, what does Paul say about women and the role of women in terms of his work?
0: 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Everyone's podcasting these days, right? It's called the Winners Talking Podcast. 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

was the thank you chant from Brandon P and Anthem Night Music on Premier Gospel for New Music Monday. You are listening to Afternoons with Adam, but with me, Hannah Lovejoy. And family, this week looks a little bit different. It's not a normal one because Adam's still traveling. I'm with you, obviously, today and again tomorrow. Adam's back with you on Wednesday. Ask the Pastor is on Thursday this week, not on Tuesday. The Dilemma is still coming, just a little bit later. And on Friday, it's the Dove Awards takeover. That's right, the whole last hour is music from the winners after Adam's night at the awards in Nashville.

0: New on the playlist for New Music Monday. That's Anthony Evans with Abel, the live version, playing on your radio. It's Afternoons with Adam, but with me, Hannah Lovejoy, just after 2 o'clock. There's more new music for today, and also the Arcade is back for another week.
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10: I'm Martin T. Hart. Andy Burnham will tell MPs it would be a dereliction of duty not to seek a new deal with the European Union. It follows claims by the Prime Minister that Russia interfered in the 2016 Brexit referendum. The Archbishop of Canterbury says he's praying for Pope Leo as he undergoes surgery to remove a growth from his lung. Dame Sarah Mullally has joined Christians worldwide in praying for his recovery. A £1 million fund has been launched in Scotland to help listed churches and other places of worship pay for essential repairs. Historic Environment Scotland says these buildings often need specialist conservation work. And the Reverend Nina Catherine Williams has been appointed Dean of Bangor Cathedral. She takes up the role in January as the cathedral continues to address safeguarding concerns. That's your Premier News update.
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12: Hey family, what's good? It's just after 2pm. It's Monday the 12th of October. It's Afternoons with Adam on Premier Gospel, but today it's with me, Hannah Lovejoy. And the arcade is open for business today and we're just playing for fun. There's no board, no race. It's just you and the six questions I have in this hour. The game today is Bible Brain Box. Far from home, six people in the Bible who ended up a long way from where they started. And you just have to tell me where. I'm going to do one question in each link and every answer is going to come to you in the next hour. And of course, there's some new music in between all of it as well, as it's still New Music Monday. So your first question today is, Paul was born a long way from Jerusalem and he introduced himself as a Jew of this city. What city am I talking about? If you're playing along, send me your answers and your guesses to 03030401111, and there'll be another question coming up in just a minute.

With Adam, but today it's with me, Hannah Lovejoy. I'm covering for Adam while he's in the US. And family, it's the Arcade Hour, and today we're playing Bible Brain Box. But before your second question, I have some really interesting things to share with you for what we're doing here to celebrate Black History Month on Premier Gospel. Every Friday from 9 a.m, a UK gospel legend is joining breakfast to talk gospel music history. And I mean, we're talking about the stuff that you might not know. On October 23rd at 7 p.m, you can catch Ibe laughing it up with some comedic legends Angie Lamar and Patrick Medley, aka Bishop Shacklefoot, and they're talking about how comedy has shaped our culture. And there's a really special tribute for the late and great Kanye King, CBE, founder of the Mobos, and that's on our website, where we reflect on her life and her legacy. Find out more about our specials on our socials at Premier Gospel on all platforms. Right, it's time for your Bible Brain Box second question. So question two is, the followers of Jesus were called Christians for the very first time in one city. Can you name it? Keep those answers coming in to me on WhatsApp on 03030 401111. There's another question coming up shortly as well.

0: 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That's 0303-040-1111. 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

Tori Kelly with Control on Premier Gospel. That's one of my favorite songs right now, reminding us that God is in control of all things. Even when it feels like life is overwhelming, God has got things in the palm of his hand. So we don't need to worry, family. This is Afternoons with Adam, but with me, Hannah Lovejoy. I'm covering for Adam today, and the arcade is still open. We're doing Bible Brain Box today. I'm sharing six questions with you and you have to guess the answers. It's really that simple. Question three for you now, and it's this. On the way to the cross, the soldiers made a passerby carry it for Jesus. His name was Simon. Where was he from? Keep your guesses coming in to me on WhatsApp this afternoon on 03030401111. There's another question coming up in a moment, but first, here's a song that's not brand new, but it's been playing in America for months, and they love it so much, it's been on their Billboard Gospel chart for ages now, and when you hear it, you'll be able to understand why.

Cario Young with Cycles on Premier Gospel. You're listening to Afternoons with Adam, but with me, Hannah Lovejoy. And family, it is the arcade and it is still open for business as usual. Today we're playing the Bible Brain Box. I have six questions about people in the Bible who ended up far from home, and I just need you to guess where each of these people are from. So family, the first question to recap for you this afternoon is this. Paul was born a long way from Jerusalem and he introduced himself as a Jew of this city. What is the city? Question number two is this. The followers of Jesus were called Christians for the very first time in one city. Can you name that city? Question number three is this. On the way to the cross, the soldiers made a passerby carry it for Jesus. His name was Simon. Where was he from? And question four for you right now is this. Esther became queen of Persia in a palace city a long way from home. Can you name the city? Keep your answers and your guesses coming into me on WhatsApp on 03030401111. There's two more questions coming up for you, and I'll reveal the answers to all the questions by the end of the hour.

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2: The Commonwealth Games Immigration Act of 1962 restricted the entry of immigrants from the Commonwealth countries, including the Caribbean. This marked a significant change in British immigration policy, driven by growing public pressure to curb immigration. The Act introduced work permits and quotas, making it harder for people from former British colonies to settle in the UK. This legislation was a direct response to the growing presence of West Indians and other non-white communities in Britain. It was seen by many as discriminatory and a betrayal, especially as the Windrush generation had been invited to help rebuild the country. The Act changed the landscape of immigration, and the legacy is still felt today in ongoing debates about immigration and belonging. Read more in Windrush, The Seven Events That Changed Britain by Roy Francis.
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Moiwa and River Sons with Walk in Victory on Premier Gospel. You're listening to Afternoons with Adam, but with me, Hannah Lovejoy. I'm covering for Adam today, and Bible Brain Box is the game that we're playing. I'm sharing six questions about people who were traveling in the Bible far from home, and I just need you to guess where all these people are from. I have your last two questions right now, and here they are. Question number five is about Timothy. Timothy was a young man that Paul met on his travels, and he took with him. What town was Timothy from? And your final question is this. Apollos was a preacher so good that Priscilla and Aquila took him aside to teach him more. What city in Egypt was he born in? And if you've just joined us, maybe get a pen and paper to write down the first four questions. I'm going to repeat them again for you now. Question number one was, Paul was born a long way from Jerusalem and was introduced as a Jew of this city. What is the city? Question two is this. The followers of Jesus were called Christians for the very first time in one city. Can you name it? Question number three is this. On the way to the cross, the soldiers made a passerby carry it for Jesus. His name was Simon. Where was he from? And question four was, Esther became queen of Persia in a palace city a long way from home. Can you name the city? I need you to start locking in all your final answers, and I'm going to share them with you just after this song. But be sure to text me all of your guesses right now to WhatsApp on 03030 401111.

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0: Grace and Mercy from Thomas Austin on Premier Gospel. It's Afternoons with Adam, but with me, Hannah Lovejoy. The arcade's been open and we've been playing Bible Brain Box. I've shared six questions and asked you, where are these people in the Bible from? I have all your answers for you right now, so are you ready to see if you got your answers correct? And quick disclaimer, if I get the pronunciations wrong of these places, I am sorry. I will give you the chapters of the Bible where you can go and look them up yourself if you want to. Okay, so question one is, where was Paul from? It is Tarsus. You can see that in Acts 21. Question two is, where were the first Christians from? It's Antioch in Acts 11. Question three, Simon who carried the cross, where's he from? Cyrene is your answer in Mark 15. You can see that. Question four, Esther's palace city. It's Shushan, although some Bibles say Susa or Shusha, and I'll take either. So the book of Esther, chapter 2, is where you'll find that answer. And question 5 is, what town is Timothy from? It's Lystra. You can see that in Acts 16. And question 6, where was Apollos born? It's Alexandria in Egypt. You can see that in Acts 18. Now, if you got 6 for 6, I mean, I need you to text me and let me know on WhatsApp on 03030401111, because I feel like that was hard. So well done to everyone who took part. And even if you got one right, the fact that you took part is the most important thing. And family, there will be more for you tomorrow for Adam's Arcade. And right now though, there is more great music on the way, including a brand new track of the week. But first, here's a song that I know is gonna uplift your spirit this afternoon.
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3: I'm Martin T. Hart. There's a fresh concern over religious freedom in Cuba after a president pastor was arrested. Christian Solidarity Worldwide says Mikhail Pupa Velasquez was detained after attempting to turn worshippers away from a cancelled prayer gathering. Manga Cathedral has appointed the Reverend Nina Catherine Williams as its new dean. She'll take up the role in January as the cathedral continues to address safeguarding concerns. And a £1 million fund to preserve Scotland's historic places of worship has received 117 applications in its first week. Historic Environment Scotland says there's enough money to support the applicants so far. And the Vatican says Pope Leo will be admitted to hospital in Rome tomorrow for surgery. Doctors have discovered a small growth on his lung, which was detected early. That's your Premier News update.
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7: It's just after 3 p.m, Monday the 12th of October. You're locked into Afternoons with me, Hannah Lovejoy. I'm covering for Adam. He's still traveling. He sends his love. He's having a great time. He'll be back with you on Wednesday. But in his absence, I have a new track of the week to share with you. And you know what? This pick is actually Adam's. It's Usher in the Spirit from Aaron Cole and Ten Rock. And the story behind the song goes something like this. So Aaron was inspired by the worship song in Revelation 19. You know, in the first verse where it says, "Hallelujah, salvation and glory." Yeah. That bit. He put that over the hooks of Usher's well-known mainstream song, You Make Me Wanna. It's a very old, like, throwback song from the 2000s. And he posted a short clip of this little remix that he made on social media, and it went viral. It got millions of views earlier this year, and people like Lecrae and Torin Wells were resharing it. And so Aaron actually finished the song, and now it's ours all week. That's coming up really soon. But first, here's a song that I know is gonna remind you just how much you love the Lord this afternoon.

0: The Afternoons with my boy Adam Brooks on Premier Gospel. Let's get it popping.
1: This is your track of the week, Usher in the Spirit. Earlier this year, I decided to post what I thought was a silly TikTok, but little did I know, God used it to change everything. I posted a video that said, when you grow up in church, but you snuck to watch 106 in Park growing up, because that was my story. And now, over millions of views and millions of streams, and artists like Kehlani, Kiara Shear, Jonathan McReynolds, Chance the Rapper, and even Usher himself giving a cosign, this has become one of the biggest gospel songs of this year. So here it is. Is your track of the week, Usher in the Spirit.

0: hope you enjoyed your track of the week, Usher in the Spirit, by myself, Aaron Cole, and Tim Rock. You can keep up with me on all socials at I Am Aaron Cole. That's IamAaronCole. And keep ushering in the Holy Spirit everywhere you go. This is Premier Gospel
1: Track of the Week. Do you know what? I think that's been one of my favorite tracks of the week all year. I love that song. It's so good. Family, this is Afternoons with me, Hannah Lovejoy. I'm covering for Adam as he's still traveling. And he's been traveling in the USA because he went to the Dove Awards last week on Tuesday. And now he's spending time with family. And he has highlights of the Dove Awards coming for you really soon. And he's actually doing a takeover of the Dove Awards on Friday and playing the music of all the winners for you on Friday's show. There's so much to look forward to when he's back in the chair on Wednesday, so be sure to keep listening out for that. And family, last week I had an encouragement for you from Isaiah 43 verse 19, and your reflections on the scripture really encouraged me and they were so lovely to hear. So let's keep that momentum at the top of a new week as I invite you now to reflect on Paul's words in Romans chapter 12 verse 2. It says, "Do not conform to the pattern of this world, but be transformed by the renewing of your mind. Then you will be able to test and approve what God's will is." So family, where have you seen God working in your life? Where has he been renewing your thoughts, your behaviors,

0: your ways of being. I know for me, I've seen a transformation in my church recently. We've been going deeper in worship and prayer and really studying the Bible and what it says. And on Sunday, literally yesterday, there was a spontaneous worship that broke out after the service. It was spirit-filled and people were dancing, people were waving flags. It was really beautiful to just see the body of Christ standing in unity and growing in their faith and giving glory and honor to God. And that really blessed me. So, family, that's where I've seen it at work in my own life and in my church's community. I'd love to know what this scripture means for you and what encouragement you can share. So be sure to send that to me on WhatsApp as a text or a voice note. I always love to hear your voice. So you can send that to me on 030 40 11 11.
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0: That's We Come Running from Samuel Midas and Papa San on Premier Gospel. And family, it's afternoons with Adam, but it's with me, Hannah Lovejoy. I'm covering for Adam today, and I just wanted to tell you what you can expect for the rest of your Monday on Premier Gospel. At 4, it's Gospel Drive, the best music, games and chats to get you home. At 7, we've got a DJ guest mix for your Monday. At 8, it's the Sanctified Selection with the wonderful Candice McKenzie playing the best house music from all over the world and beats to get you tapping your feet. I think that's what she always says. And I love the Sanctified Selection. It's so good. Highly recommend. At 10, we have Wind Down and Worship, an hour to just wind down, reflect and connect with God. And you can end your day with Akosa DF, taking you into a new day with gospel tonight. And family, that's not all that's going on here on Premier Gospel. It's October, and October is the month where we celebrate Black history, and we have some great shows happening. 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
1: Victory announcement, let me hear a trumpet. We already won. Everyone clap.

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Everyone clap. Had a spiritual awakening in my nap, and then I found some purpose in my rap. 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

0: history.
1: Black history in the making. Celebrating Black history. Celebrating Black excellence. Celebrating Black heroes. This is Black History Month on Premier Gospel. Seven events that changed Britain forever. Event 1, 1948, the arrival of Empire Windrush. In June 1948, the Empire Windrush arrived at Tilbury Docks, bringing 802 West Indian migrants to Britain. This marked the beginning of large-scale Caribbean immigration. Driven by a post-war labor shortage in Britain, these individuals were invited to help rebuild the country and took jobs in the sectors like public transport and the NHS. While many were excited by the promise of opportunity, the reality faced was harsh. West Indians encountered racial discrimination in housing and work, with no blacks, no dogs, no Irish signs becoming common. Despite this, the Windrush generation laid the foundation of Britain's multicultural society. Their arrival would forever change the country, leaving an incredible mark on British history, culture, and identity. Read more in Windrush, The Seven Events That Changed Britain by Roy Francis.
0: History!
1: Black history in the making. Celebrating Black history. Celebrating Black excellence. Celebrating Black heroes. This is Black History Month on Premier Gospel.

0: of Vacancy on your radio. It's Afternoons with Adam, but with me, Hannah Lovejoy. And this afternoon, family, I have a word of encouragement, and it comes from the gospel legend, P.B. Winans. Here's what he had to say about the power of community.
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2: We were talking about the power of being in a small group and how it's kind of just transformed you, your life, in the sense of having more community. So could you tell us a little bit more about like that community and just the impact it's had on you?
3: One of the things that I enjoy, especially at the time of in my life, is just being by myself, right? I enjoy me time. Being in the public eye, sometimes it's a hard thing to let others into your life, because you just don't, you've learned not to trust everybody or anybody sometimes. But I was invited into this group, this prayer group from the church I was going to, from people from different churches as well. And it was my pastor at the time that told me to come. And I was like, no, I don't do small groups.
2: We all say that, and then we end up in a small group, and we're like, small groups, apparently.
3: Yeah, and so I said, okay, I'll do it. And when I say, I'm so grateful to saying yes, I'm grateful for the invitation, and I'm grateful for saying yes, because what's happened in my life is I have a group of people that is on my side. I have a group of people who are cheering me on. I have a group of people when I'm afraid, they encourage me. So you really can't do this life without a group.
2: If there is someone listening to this conversation, and they're thinking, I still haven't found my people or my church or my community, what would you say to them to encourage them?
3: Ask God. You know, one of the things I think we don't really believe is that God has ears. I've learned to ask God about everything, and I believe he listens. And because of that, I can achieve, you know? So I encourage people, if you haven't found that place, ask God to lead you to that place. If you haven't found those people, ask God to bring those people into your life. And you know what? He will. He will. But we have to ask.
0: That was a word of encouragement for you this afternoon from B.B. Winans on the power of community. And family, throughout today's show, there's been a theme. We've been talking about the scripture of renewing our minds. We've been doing some new music for New Music Monday. We've spoken about the power of community. And coming up in a moment, I have a prayer for us as we head into a new week. So family, that's coming up in a minute. But first, I want to know, how has community transformed your life for the better? It could be your church community, it could be your family, it could be your friends, it could be your neighbors. Whoever it is, let's give them a shout out and give them their flowers this afternoon. Send me a message on WhatsApp on 03030 401111.

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God Will Prevail by Brian Courtney Wilson on Premier Gospel. It's Afternoons with Adam, but with me, Hannah Lovejoy. And family, it's the start of a new week. And as I'm covering Adam's show for a couple more days, I thought let's take a moment to really invite the Lord in at the top of the week. So let's take a moment to pray. Lord, thank you for the new things. Thank you for the new songs that have been released to encourage us and uplift our spirits here on New Music Monday. Thank you for a new week, and thank you for your new mercies, and thank you that those mercies are new every morning. Thank you that as we head into this week, that you would be with us. Lord, I pray that you would renew the minds of each and every listener, and that you would meet them at the point of their need today, Lord. We pray for Adam as he travels home, for safe travels, Lord. We pray that as we move through this week, we would see you move in our lives in a way that is unique to each and every one of us, and that we would feel your presence as we invite you into our days. And Lord, we just thank you that you are with us as we move through our week. In Jesus' name, we

0: History.
1: Black history in the making. Celebrating Black history. Celebrating Black excellence. Celebrating Black heroes. 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

With Potter and the Clay on Premier Gospel. You have been listening to Afternoons with Adam, but with me, Hannah Lovejoy. Family, it's been so good spending Monday with you. Thank you for the warmest welcome while I've been covering Adam's show. It's been so good interacting with you and seeing all your messages. I'm back with you tomorrow. Adam's back with you on Wednesday. We also have Ask the Pastor later this week on Thursday, and Friday is a Dove Awards takeover. Be sure to keep listening. Gospel Drive is up next. I hope you have a great rest of your Monday. God bless. Speak to you tomorrow by the grace of God. Bye.

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9: I'm Martin T. Hart. Andy Burnham is expected to tell MPs that failing to seek a new deal with the European Union would be a dereliction of duty. The Prime Minister is also due to tell the Commons that Brexit has done more harm than good. A Christian human rights group is calling for the release of a Cuban pastor whose teenage daughter is in hospital. CSW says Mikel Pupa Velasquez was held without contact with his family for 9 days following his arrest over a planned prayer gathering. A new £1 million fund has been launched to help Scotland's historic churches and other listed places of worship pay for essential repairs. And the Kremlin says talks are continuing over a possible ceasefire on attacks against energy infrastructure in Russia and Ukraine. President Zelensky says he wants a wider peace agreement. That's your Premier News update.
10: I still have a dream.
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14: Good afternoon. Hello. Hi. Welcome. You're here with myself, Cassandra Maria. You're listening to the Gospel Drive Show. Big shout out to Hannah for taking us through our afternoon. I'm going to let you know what's coming up. But I just wanted to say hello and play you this really great first track of the show. This is Hiya

0: TC Cream, Geo, SBG, Hana to Hebron, Isosa. That is called 5G's in a day, and that.
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0: 5G's in a day, fam. Anyway, I'm going to stop that. Hello, how you doing? My name is Cassandra Maria. Welcome. This is the Gospel Drive Show. Coming up to 10 minutes past 4 is the 12th of October. And I just want to say one very quick thing. She's not listening into this right now. I know that she's not, because she's just not. But it is my little sister's 30th birthday today. My little, not so little sister anymore, because she's 30 years of age. Happy birthday to her, and happy birthday to you if it is your birthday as well today. What's coming up on the show today? Well, we have a wonderful tribute to the one and only Kanye King, especially for Black History Month. I do have your spirit charge. It's going to bless you, your track of the week, which is such a wonderful track. You're going to find out more about one of the world's most viral songs right now. But first, it's John Stephan.

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2: 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My phone's been down. He's like, nah, check it out, check it out. I checked it out. That thing could have vexed my spirit for the entire weekend had I not been a child of the Lord.
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2: 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It's called the Winners Talking Podcast. 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
1: Brian Andrew Wilson with Overflow on your radio. Lord, let your spirit overflow indeed. You are here with myself, Cassandra Maria. And one of the ways that God's spirit does overflow in our life is when we listen to the word, when we get some really good scripture and someone can just tap into it and make it mean something to us that maybe it didn't before. And maybe that is what's going to happen for you in today's Spirit Charge. 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
3: Hello, my name is Leandre Douglas and I'm a pastor and educator, and this is your Spirit Charge. Romans chapter 8 verse 28 says, and we know that for those who love God, all things work together for good, for those who are called according to his purpose. This scripture is a great source of encouragement to those of us who are believers, reminding us that no matter what we face, no matter what we go through, no matter what we experience, there is an opportunity for all things to work together for our good. I think it's so fascinating that the Apostle Paul doesn't say some things. He doesn't just say certain things. He says all things have the opportunity to work together for good for those who love God and are called according to his purpose. So I just want you to think about what you might be going through, what you might be experiencing at this point in time. There may be situations or circumstances that you are facing that you feel like they have no opportunity to work together. You cannot see the good. But I just want to remind you that the Bible tells us that all things work together for our good. And that should reassure us and fill us with hope, fill us with joy, and help us to continue to be determined and walk this road with Jesus. My name is Leandre Douglas. I am a pastor and an educator. And that was your Spirit Charge.
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0: 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You are here with myself, Cassandra Maria. You're listening to The Gospel Drive Show. Welcome if you are just joining me. It's such a blessing to have you here with me, and it's such a blessing to be here with you as well. You honestly brighten up my whole entire day. So thank you for being such a blessing and such a light. Thank you for your messages that come on through. And all the way through the month of October, we are reflecting on those in Black history and Black culture who have also been a blessing and a light. And we're asking you to nominate someone that you think deserves to win £100. Yes, do make sure that you message us the word hero, and we're going to send you a nomination form so that you can nominate someone to win £100 if you think they've been a blessing and a light in your world. So get nominating, because we need those people in. We want to hear about all the wonderful, wonderful things that people have been doing in your lives. And we're also paying tribute to a very iconic woman who passed away earlier on this year. Her name is Kanya King, and she is the founder of the Mobo Awards, and she's no longer with us. But because it is Black History Month, we wanted to make sure that we are paying respects to those who have contributed to Black history in all shapes and sizes. And Kanya King is one of those people. And so coming up in the next 15 minutes, we're going to hear a tribute just for her, talking all about her legacy and the impact that she made on the Black community. But first, I'm going to play this. This is Redeemed on your radio.
1: My sister, we got to do it tonight. Let's go. Y'all know it. Y'all got it.

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5: In 1885, African-American inventor Sarah Good would create one of the most famous inventions designed for maximum comfort. Her patented folding bed would inspire the modern-day Murphy bed. Being a furniture store owner, she saw a business opportunity and made an audacious move. When Sarah Good heard about the problem of limited space in Chicago apartments, she wanted to help. She invented a bed that could fold up and be hidden, similar to the Murphy bed we know today. It was like a cabinet that could turn into a desk, with spaces for writing supplies. Sarah's goal was to make the bed easy to lift and keep in place when folded, and to provide extra support in the middle when unfolded. In 1885, Sarah Good became one of the first African-American women to get a patent for her invention of the folding bed.
1: I still have a dream.
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0: Big Lucas with Yes You Are. Woo! What a tune, man. This really would get your steps up. If you were just dancing to that, I can only imagine that you are plus 10,000 steps at the moment. You're here with myself, Cassandra Maria. You're listening to The Gospel Drive Show. And it is Black History Month. And all the way through Black History Month, we are paying tribute to people who have done incredible things for the Black community, in the Black community. And one of those people is the late and great Kanye King, CBE. And here is something that we wanted to put together. It was the wonderful Tola Adeogun who put this together. Something that really reflects the impact that she had. This is our tribute to Kanye King, CBE.
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2: We're breaking the news this morning. Kanye King, founder of the MOBO Awards, has died, age 57.
3: Kanye King was an incredible woman, warm, generous, given, one of kind.
4: There are some people who enter an industry, and there are those who change it. Kanye King was the latter. In 1996, at just 27 years old, she saw something that others had either missed or simply weren't prepared to acknowledge.
5: MOBO was founded because I wanted to give Black music and culture a voice and a platform where there wasn't one. I mean, there was a huge void in the music industry's representation of popular music. And this instilled in me a drive to empower others who had not been recognized at the time.
4: There was no major financial backing. Kanye even remortgaged her home to make the first awards happen. 6 weeks later, the first MOBO Awards was on television, and British music had entered a new chapter.
6: UK Music, a governing body in the UK, put out a report that said that something like 80% of music over the last 30 years has been music of Black origin. It's been responsible for £24 billion to the UK economy. Kanye King is the person who helped to put that on the map over that period of time.
4: But perhaps the greatest thing about Kanye's vision was that it was never just about awards. It was about opportunity. It was about visibility. It was about telling a generation of artists, you belong here.
7: Whenever one says, hey, I'm nominated for a MOBO, or hey, I have a MOBO award, it does open doors. Kanye King has been instrumental in the furtherance of gospel music in the United Kingdom.
4: MOBO recognized gospel alongside R&B, hip-hop, reggae, soul, jazz, and the many sounds born from Black culture. For gospel artists in Britain, that recognition mattered. Because Kanye understood that music is more than entertainment. It carries identity, faith, history, and community. Her platform helped create space for artists and genres that might otherwise have remained outside the mainstream.
3: The impact of Kanye King cannot be measured. I don't think we'll know the impact for decades to come. Incredible woman.
4: Through initiatives supporting emerging talent, Kanye continued investing in the next generation, creating pathways for artists, creatives, and young people to develop their voices and their careers.
6: She was very, very kind, very, very warm-hearted. She was literally like the light in the room.
4: That was Kanye's gift. She didn't simply want to be celebrated. She wanted to see other people rise. Her legacy can be heard in the music, seen in the careers she helped open doors for, and felt across Black British culture.
7: Kanye King's legacy has been monumental, so I'm very grateful for the opportunity and the way that MOBO's has given room for gospel music to excel beyond the four walls of the church.
4: From the streets of Kilbourne to one of Britain's most influential cultural institutions, Kanye King proved that sometimes the most powerful response to being told there is no place for you is to build your own.
2: All I can say is, may we shine for our collective efforts. If we work together, we can collectively accelerate.
4: Kanye King passed away on 3rd June 2026, aged 57. But the stage she built remains.
3: The memories of people fade, but the work they do and the impact they've made cannot be erased. And I think that's true of Kanye. She's always going to be remembered as the woman who changed not only music, she changed the world of entertainment in the UK and globally.
4: Kanye King, a visionary, a pioneer, a woman who made room for us.

0: 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So I've set one up. I'm also leaving a gift in my will for something that's been truly special in my life, that will continue God's work.
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Young Chris with Come to the Father, playing for you right here on Premier Gospel. You're here with myself, Cassandra Maria. You're listening to the Gospel Drive Show. And last week, we asked you to join in and reflect on the scripture from Isaiah 43:19. And it was really lovely to hear your messages. And I want to keep up the momentum with you this week. So I'm inviting you to reflect on Paul's words in the book of Romans 12:2, which says, "Do not conform to the pattern of this world, but be transformed by the renewing of your mind. Then you will be able to test and approve what God's will is." And I'm asking you, what areas of life do you need to be renewed? What areas of your life need to have a complete overhaul? What patterns of behavior or thinking do you need God to transform? And if you've seen this happen, how has this encouraged you? Please share your story. I would absolutely love to hear it on 0303-040-1111 on WhatsApp. That's 0303-040-1111 on WhatsApp. How has God renewed your mind? And I'm going to share over the week how God has renewed my mind. So many different ways, family, I'll be honest. So many different ways has God renewed my mind. It's a blessing. It's difficult sometimes, but it's always for my good. And I give him thanks for that. Play next. It's Finished Business on your radio.

0: Allen with Lord I Love You. Before that, Imran, Leo, Stay Trill. 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
0: It is such a blessing to be here with you today, family. Thank you so much for your messages that have come in. I see them all on the WhatsApp, and I am so happy that we can have a chat like this. But more than chat, we can kind of compete with one another. And that is what we've got to be doing. In your next 30 minutes, yes, get ready, because we do have our 5 o'clock face-off coming up. And today, I've actually changed up the teams a little bit. So you're going to need to tune in to find out what those teams are. Okay, stick with me. Play next. It's a great song by the wonderful Esther Derin. This is one to remind us that we are truly and well

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9: I'm Martin T. Hart. The Prime Minister has confirmed plans to travel to Brussels for talks on closer cooperation with the European Union. A UK-EU summit is scheduled for November the 20th. The Vatican says Pope Leo will undergo surgery in Rome tomorrow after doctors discovered a small nodule on his lung. His planned trip to South America next month is expected to go ahead. A new £1 million fund has been launched to help Scotland's historic churches and other listed places of worship meet the cost of essential repairs. And an Irish bishop is calling for greater respect for prisoners, their human rights. The Bishop of Kilmore, Martin Hayes, says hundreds of inmates are sleeping on mattresses on overcrowded prison floors. He's urging greater attention to prison conditions and rehabilitation. That's your Premier News update.
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13: Good afternoon. Hello. Hi, welcome. Just gone at 5 o'clock. You're here with myself, Cassandra Maria, and I'm going to let you know what's coming up over your next 30 minutes. But first, this one to kick off the 5 o'clock hour.
14: In Isaiah chapter 6, the Bible declares that the seraphim begin to cry one to another.

0: Sunde with Take Over Me. 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
0: Amen and amen. Hello. Hi. Welcome. How are you doing? This is the Gospel Drive Show. It's just coming up to 10 minutes past five. It's the 12th of October and it is such a blessing to be here with you as we take it through until 7 p.m. Coming up over your next 30 minutes, we're going to be getting into our 5 o'clock face off. Yes. I am very excited about this one today because last week we had two teams, right? And Team Shine, you really shone. You shone throughout the week. And this week, I'm going to split you up into another two teams. And we're going to see which team wins this week. We're going to mix it up a little bit. So do stick around for a whole lot of fun right here on Premier Gospel. Speaking of fun, we have some great music as well to not only bring the joy, but bring the worship to you. We have some great songs on the playlist to make sure that we are reminded as we go through this afternoon that Jesus is King.

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0: heaven. Amen and amen. You know what? For some reason, in my mind, the image of someone looking up to the sun and actually squinting, because you're not meant to look into the sun. So maybe we should take our eyes. No, I'm joking. We should never take our eyes off heaven. You are locked in with myself, Cassandra Maria. Welcome. If you're just joining me, we are about to get into this.
1: The 5 o'clock face off.
0: Yes, indeed. It is our 5 o'clock face off. And here is how I'm going to split you into teams this week. So if your last name begins with a letter between A and L, you are in Team Grace. Okay, so this is your last name. If your last name begins with a letter between M and Z, you are in Team Mercy. So do you have your teams ready? Okay, now that you've got your teams, here's how this is going to work. All you need to do is listen to this snippet of a song that I'm about to play for you and tell me what word or words what's missing. Okay, are you ready? So you got your teams. Here is your 5 o'clock face off song. What word is missing?
2: Hey, in Jesus, united, one spirit.
0: One spirit and what? Now, I'm going to give you a few clues, but I would love to know if you know what this is. Just off the bat, 0303-040-1111. That's 0303-040-1111. Remember, if your last name begins with a letter between A and L, you're in Team Grace. If your last name begins with the letters M to Z, you're in Team Mercy. And I'm going to need to know your team name when you answer me, because the team with the most correct answers, you will be a winner. Right, here we go. This is Made New on your radio.

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0: In response to the Notting Hill riots, political activist Claudia Jones, an immigrant from Trinidad, organised the first indoor Caribbean carnival in 1959. Her aim was to unify the community and offer an alternative to the hostility experience. It was a celebration of Caribbean culture with music, dance, and colourful costumes. This small event would eventually grow into the Notting Hill Carnival, now one of the largest street festivals in the world, showcasing the vibrant contribution of Caribbean culture to Britain. What started as a response to racial violence became a yearly contribution of unity, diversity, and resilience in the heart of London.
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0: Beautiful reminder that we have to always hold on to God. Amen. That is Jermaine Edwards, DJ Nicholas. 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
1: The 5 o'clock face off.
0: We need to get back to serious business, serious things. So I'll split you into two teams, and the two teams are this: grace and mercy. You will be in one of these teams, because if your name begins with, sorry, your last name, I keep saying name, your last name, if it begins with the letter between A and L, you're in team grace. If your last name begins with a letter between M and Z, you're in team mercy. I've switched up the teams this week because you know what? We need to be teams with different people every week. And so there we go. And I'm asking you to give me the missing words to this song. And I'm going to give you a couple of clues. But first, here it is.
2: Hey, in Jesus, united, one spirit.
0: Now, this is actually, I'm going to give you a clue, right? This is actually two words. So it's two words that you're looking for. And these two words, they can be found in Acts 2:1. Okay, Acts 2:1 has these two words. Also Acts 1:14. To be fair, a lot of scriptures in Acts have these two words in there. So many scriptures in Acts. Well, Acts 1:14 as well. So have a look. Acts 2:1, Acts 1:14. These two words are in there. So what are they? 0303-040-1111. Message me, let me know what your team name is, and I'll give you just 6 minutes to get your answers in to me. You've got not a lot of time, but whilst you get your answers over to me, I'm going to play an absolute classic by the wonderful Fred Hammond. Woo!
3: 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All right. I'm going to try it like this.

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1: The 5 o'clock face off.
0: Yes, indeed. And I've been asking you to tell me the missing

0: Now, I gave you a couple clues as to what these missing words were, and I said Acts 2:1, you can find them in there. I said Acts 1:14, you can also find them in there. I'm going to read you one of the scriptures. So one of them says, when the day of Pentecost had fully come, they were all on one accord in one place. And I can let you know that the two missing words of that song were, of course, let me get a little drum roll, please. One accord. Yes, it was one accord. Well done to everyone that got that right. Yes, I see your answers coming in. Some of them are making me laugh. Some of them are making me laugh. But well done, well done. Now, I'm not actually going to tell you which team won today. No, I'm going to save it for tomorrow, okay? So if you've tuned in today and you're thinking, oh, did my team win? You're going to have to tune in tomorrow at exactly the same time to find out if your team won. I know, I'm a bit shaky like that, but it's all right. There was one clear winner. It may have been your team.
1: Experience one people.

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0: Nashby and Rebla with Amazing, playing for you right here on Premier Gospel. 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
0: It is a blessing to be here with you, and I am with you until 7 p.m. Coming up over your next 30 minutes, I've got your track of the week, your spirit charge, and our evening prayers. 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
7: We look out for each other. Our dads, our brothers, our friends, our loved ones. Looking out for someone means having a conversation they'd rather put off. 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
8: I'm Martin T. Hart. The Prime Minister has confirmed plans to travel to Brussels for talks on closer cooperation with the European Union. A UK-EU summit is scheduled for November the 20th. The Vatican says Pope Leo will undergo surgery in Rome tomorrow after doctors discovered a small nodule on his lung. His planned trip to South America next month is expected to go ahead. A new £1 million fund has been launched to help Scotland's historic churches and other listed places of worship meet the cost of essential repairs. And an Irish bishop is calling for greater respect for prisoners, their human rights. The Bishop of Kilmore, Martin Hayes, says hundreds of inmates are sleeping on mattresses on overcrowded prison floors. He's urging greater attention to prison conditions and rehabilitation. That's your Premier News update.
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0: 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Come and bless his name indeed. 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
0: Welcome. If you're just joining me, how you doing? How's your day been? How was your Monday? How was your weekend? If you haven't tuned in for the whole of the show and you haven't heard me ask you that yet, how was your weekend? What did you get up to? You can send me a message. 0303 040 1111. I always like to hear about your weekend. You might do something in your weekend that I have never done before in my entire life, and I want to know, what is it? Because I might want to do it next weekend. Yes, I would love to hear from you. So do drop me a wave, drop me a message, drop me a hello. And if you've never messaged in before, I want to know where you're listening in from. Did you know that last week we actually had more people listening on digital devices only? Okay, so this is smart speakers in Texas than we had in Southampton. Yes, I know, we are truly international. So if you are listening in Texas, drop me a message, say hello. I would love to hear.

Yo, what's up? It's your boy Aaron calling. You are kicking it with Cassandra Maria on Premier Gospel. Let's get it. This is your track of the week, Usher in the Spirit. Earlier this year, I decided to post what I thought was a silly TikTok, but little did I know, God used it to change everything. I posted a video that said, when you grow up in church, but you snuck to watch 106 in Park growing up, because that was my story. And now, over millions of views and millions of streams, and artists like Kehlani, Kiara Shear, Jonathan McReynolds, Chance the Rapper, and even Usher himself, giving a cosign, this has became one of the biggest gospel songs of this year. So here it is, your track of the week, Usher in the Spirit.

0: hope you enjoyed your track of the week, Usher in the Spirit, by myself, Aaron Cole, and Tim Rock. You can keep up with me on all socials at I Am Aaron Cole. That's IamAaronCole. And keep ushering in the Holy Spirit everywhere you go.
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Falabi Nuel reminding us that he truly is alive. Woo, yes, he is. And you know what? I have a story that happened this weekend when I went to church. And I'm going to share it with you because it was such a wonderful reminder of how we do truly serve an alive and living God. And maybe something this weekend happened with you when you were in church as well. And I would love to hear about that. But do stick with me. That story is on the way. You're locked in listening to the Gospel Drive Show, 20 minutes past six. Right now, I'm going to play for you your spirit charge, which may make you feel more alive than what

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2: Hello, my name is Leandre Douglas and I'm a pastor and educator. And this is your Spirit Charge. Romans chapter 8 verse 28 says, "And we know that for those who love God, all things work together for good, for those who are called according to his purpose." This scripture is a great source of encouragement to those of us who are believers, reminding us that no matter what we face, no matter what we go through, no matter what we experience, there is an opportunity for all things to work together for our good. I think it's so fascinating that the Apostle Paul doesn't say some things. He doesn't just say certain things. He says all things have the opportunity to work together for good for those who love God and are called according to his purpose. So I just want you to think about what you might be going through, what you might be experiencing at this point in time. There may be situations or circumstances that you are facing that you feel like they have no opportunity to work together. You cannot see the good. But I just want to remind you that the Bible tells us that all things work together for our good. And that should reassure us and fill us with hope, fill us with joy, and help us to continue to be determined and walk this road with Jesus. My name is Leandre Douglas. I am a pastor and an educator. And that was your Spirit Charge.
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2: My brother gave me a buzz. I think it was Saturday morning, and he was like, "Have you seen what's going on Instagram? The conversation that's going on." I said, "Nah, it's the weekend. My phone's been down." He's like, "Nah. Check it out. Check it out." I checked it out. That thing could have vexed my spirit for the entire weekend had I not been a child of the Lord.
3: I just think we need to do a deep dive. 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
6: 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Can I talk to the men for a moment? The men listening in right now. And ladies, this is one to listen to as well. October is Black History Month, and here at Premier Gospel, we want to make sure that this month we are celebrating our community and we're looking out for one another. 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And if you're a black man aged 45 or over, it's particularly important to understand your risk. 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Most men with early prostate cancer don't have symptoms. 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Take 30 seconds out today. And if you've got a dad, a husband, a brother, an uncle or friend who needs to hear this, tell him too. Because looking out for the men we love starts with knowing the risk. Search Check Your Risk online today.

Unity 57. Good for me. And we had Chris Henry with Everything Good. You're locked in listening to the Gospel Drive Show with myself, Cassandra Maria. And you know, this weekend, right? So I couldn't drive my car this weekend because our MOT has it's expired. And I am not willing to risk driving around without no MOT because knowing me, I'd get caught. And I'm not trying to do all that. So I usually drive into town to go to a very particular church. It's a wonderful church. If you're in Birmingham, you might have heard of it. It's called Gas Street. And this weekend, I wasn't able to drive into town to go to church. And so I went to a church that's actually on my local high street. It's a beautiful little church. It's actually a cafe in the daytime. It's called Oikos. And this weekend, I thought, I'm going to go there this weekend because I can't drive. So let me just walk down to my local church. And it was such a lovely, lovely little service. Honestly, so community-based, full of so many lovely people. They were all so smiley. But the thing that stuck out for me about the message, do you know when you hear the message and it's just something sticks out, is that the pastor, his name's Pastor Dan, he was talking about being free. And he says, we are free from the chains of feeling like we need to be perfect. Feeling like we need to be perfect. God doesn't keep score. And something in me just broke. And I don't know about you, but for me, sometimes I put so much pressure on myself to get everything right, to be completely perfect. And this, when he said this, it just reminded me that, listen, we don't have to be perfect. We are free. We are free of all of that. And we are a new creation. Whew, we've got to pray into it.

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2: The 1960s were one of the most dangerous times in American history. And for a black woman whose husband was always working at odd hours, staying alone in her home at night left Marie Van Britten Brown feeling pretty vulnerable. Unfortunately, their neighborhood had a high crime rate, and Marie was concerned about the slow response time of the police. In response to this, Marie came up with the first home security system when she was 40 years old. Initially, their invention consisted of four small windows, a movable camera, TV screens, and microphones. The cameras could move from one window to another. These cameras were connected to TV screens inside Marie's home. By using the TV screens, Marie could see who was at her door without actually having to be there physically or open the door. The microphones were also important as they allowed Marie to communicate with the person outside without having to face them directly or open the door. Marie Van Britten Brown's invention of the home security system has had a significant impact on the security systems we have today. Her innovative idea paved the way for further developments and improvements in security systems that are still used today.
0: I still have a dream.
3: Black History Month.
0: What we've already achieved gives us hope for what we can and must achieve tomorrow.
1: Premier Gospel celebrates Black History Month.

He truly is with me. And we were talking a little bit about being new. Yes, being new people, being new creations. Because this weekend at church, the message was all about how we're free. And it was such a beautiful message. It was such a wonderful message. And I wanted to pray right now that we can remember that we are free in Christ, that we don't have to be bound by things, that we don't have to be put in boxes. We are free and free indeed. So do join me as we pray. Dear Heavenly Father, I just want to pray about that. I want to pray for anyone right now that is putting a lot of pressure on themselves, Lord. Let them know that they are enough. Let them know that they are truly free in you, Lord. Let them know that they are a new creation, and this new creation is always acceptable in your sight, that they are worthy, that they are blessed, that they are anointed, Lord. They are wonderfully and fearfully made. Amen, Lord. That is my prayer. Remind someone of that today in the name of Jesus. Amen.

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0: And you know what? That is it from me. Yes, thank you very much for joining me. It's been such a blessing taking you from your 4 p.m. to your 7 p.m. Do stick around, because coming up from 7, we have a great DJ. And from 8, you've got Sanctified Selection with Candice McKenzie, taking you through with the best in gospel house music. I'll be back on your radio tomorrow. Same time, same place. I'll see you then. Until then, God bless.

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with a beautiful reminder that in this world, we are all equal. We are one. 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I'm in the hot seat looking after you, house music to shake off the day. Start of the week, Monday, it can be tough. So I hope that you've had a good one. And if it hasn't, well, just say hallelujah.

0: need of some encouragement? That's your Monday night reminder that God's going to step right in if you just hold on. I'm Candice McKenzie. This is the Sanctify Selection. 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Message me, send a voice note, swing by, say hi.
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I'm Candice McKenzie. Hallelujah, we've made it through another day. Thank you, Jesus. And as we worship together tonight, house music style, let's thank him by making him the centre.

0: 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The number you need tonight, 66777, text me. 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

Yep, that's right. God favours you. Aaron K. Gray with his version of the very popular Hezekiah Walker song. Sanctified Selection, Premier Gospel, I'm Candice McKenzie. And one way to tap into God's favour is to pray. So let me ask you, did you pray

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0: It's all right. It's okay. Jesus will work it out. K, Alexi, Shelby, he will. Confidence, trust, no fear. That's the energy. Because when God says he will, he will. You are listening to the Sanctified Selection on Premier Gospel with me, Kenneth McKenzie. And as we keep it moving, as you listen to this next song, have a think about where you would be if it wasn't for his grace.
1: 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Sanctified Selection on Premier Gospel Radio with my girl, Candace McKenzie. Come on now, peace. Barbara Tucker, God bless you.

the journey. The days might be smooth. They might be stretching. However it is, just keep going. Keep trusting and keep shining brighter than the stars at night.

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Now, if the music is blessing you right now, don't keep it to yourself. Share the love. Spread the joy. Invite a friend to tune in and praise along with us. Good vibes, good music, and of course, all glory to our good God. Premier Gospel, let's go.

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A song that was originally written by Stevie Wonder and made famous back in 1982 by the band Third World. That was Tommy Davis and Randy Roberts with their version of Try Jah Love. 1982, the year I was born. So that song is as old as me, or I'm as old as the song. Either way, all these years later, the message still remains the same. If you're searching for meaning, for direction, for something that truly satisfies, the answer can be found in God's love. So if you haven't already done so, try God's love today. The number you need tonight is 66777. Text me, start your message with the word gospel, or send me a voice note on WhatsApp. 03030401111. I'm Candice McKenzie. This is the Sanctified Selection. House music beats to make you tap your feet. And as we continue, let's have some church with the Mississippi Mass Choir.

Mackenzie, this is the Sanctify Selection. Thank you so much for being here. Whether you're at work, on the late shift, in the car, on public transport, out and about, or at home, unwinding after a long day, the playlist is designed to bless you and uplift your spirit. So make sure you stay connected to Premier Gospel, DAB+, smart speaker, on the app, online, or say hello on socials. Fast approaching 10 o'clock. Stay encouraged, family. I know life can be hard sometimes, but remember, you're doing a good job, the best you can. And I'm always praying

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Whom shall I fear? The Lord is the strength of my life. Of whom shall I be afraid? When the wicked

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For in the time of trouble he shall hide me in his pavilion, in the secret place of his tabernacle.

0: with Belinda. 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
1: go! My brother gave me a buzz. I think it was Saturday morning. And he was like, have you seen what's going on Instagram? The conversation that's going on. I said, nah, it's the weekend. My phone's been down. He's like, nah, check it out, check it out. I checked it out. That thing could have vexed my spirit for the entire weekend had I not been a child of the Lord.
2: I just think we need to do a deep dive. We need to look into church history. We need to look at how Jesus treated women. Mm-hmm. 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
1: 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It's called the Winners Talking Podcast. 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
2: Laveen Hudson. 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Celebrating Black Heroes, this is Black History Month on Premier Gospel.
3: Jesus said, I am come that you might have life. 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Clap.

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Somebody just need to testify to something next to him. 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I'm wiser. I'm better. Much better. When I look back over what he brought me through, I realize I made it because I had you to hold.

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live and he loved me. That's the life. Die and he saved me. That's the death. Buried, he carried my sins far away. But he didn't stop there rising. He justified. Yeah. Oh, y'all don't know this.

Look at somebody and say, that's gonna be a glorious day. Gonna be a glorious day. Yeah. Glorious day. What time, yeah?

Donny McClurkin's take on that fantastic hymn, Living He Loved Me. Recorded live at Azusa Street. Family, happy, happy Monday. Welcome to today's Gospel Tonight show. Here on Premier Gospel and Premier Christian Radio with me, Ekosia DF. It's the start of a brand new week, brand new week, brand new mercies. God's goodness, God's favor is going to go ahead of us. It's going to be a good week. And family, if you believe that, I want you to just send me a heart emoji, send me a thumbs up emoji, send me a prayer emoji. If you are expectant for this week, I want you to reach out. WhatsApp 0303-040-1111. I hope you had a great weekend though, fam. Let me know what you got up to. WhatsApp me. Let me know what you got in store for this week. But I thought we would start off this hour of the show. Actually, start off today's show with a scripture that a friend sent me this morning. The friend said it had been impressed on their heart to pray for me with this scripture. And I thought, ooh, let me share it with you, fam. Romans 8:32, he who did not spare his own son, but gave him up for us all, how will he not also, along with him, graciously give us all things? I don't know what you're trusting and believing God for, but this is your word for today. Fam, over the next couple of hours, we've got great music and so much more encouragement and inspiration on the way.

best. Fam, you're rocking with Moi Kosia DF. If you are just tuning in, welcome. You're a couple of minutes into this show. Gospel Tonight on Premier Gospel and Premier Christian Radio this lovely, lovely Monday. Start of the week, Monday the 12th of October. Believe it or not, we're almost halfway through the month of October. Before you know it, it's going to be Christmas, you know. Oh, man, where has this week gone? Fam. So, October is the month that we celebrate all things Black history. And this month, fam, we've got some great shows happening. Every single Friday from 9 a.m., we've got a UK gospel legend joining the breakfast show to talk all about gospel music history with stuff that you might not know. On October the 23rd at 7 p.m., fam, you can catch Eva laughing it up with comedy legends Angie Lamar and Patrick Medley, a.k.a. Bishop Shacklefoot. They're going to be talking about how comedy has impacted our culture. And we've got a special tribute to the lovely Kanye King CBE on our

Who lights up your church, your street, or your local neighborhood? This Black History Month, we're putting the spotlight directly on everyday champions living out their faith in incredible ways. 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

He was nominated for a Movo Award this year in the category Best Gospel Act alongside, oh, Faith Child was in that category, right? Sunday was in that category, and Anatoria was in that category, DC3, and so was Still Shady. I was rooting for Anatoria. She was the only girl. I mean, the girls, we got to stick together, right? But DC3 won that category. Kudos to him. He's been doing great stuff. Actually, I think he was on the Jules Holland show over the weekend or this past week or something. I saw something on social media. So thumbs up and kudos to the lovely DC3. Praying God continues to use him mightily and powerfully. Fam, it's coming up to 11:30. You're with yours truly, Marcos, here, DF, and it's Bible story time. So today's Bible story is a very popular one. It's the story of Ananias and Sapphira. Now, a man named Ananias, together with Sapphira, his wife, sold a piece of property. He kept back for himself part of the proceeds with his wife's knowledge. He brought only part of it and placed it at the apostles' feet. But Peter said, "Ananias, why has Satan filled your heart to lie to the Holy Spirit and keep back for yourself part of the proceeds from the sale of the land? Before it was sold, did it not belong to you? And when it was sold, was the money not at your disposal? How have you thought up this deed in your heart? You have not lied to people, but to God." When Ananias heard these words, he collapsed and died, and great fear gripped all who heard about it. So the young men came, wrapped him up, carried him out, and buried him. After an interval of about 3 hours, his wife came in, but she didn't know what had happened. Peter said to her, "Tell me, were the two of you paid this amount for the land?" Sapphira said, "Yes, that much." Peter then told her, "Why have you agreed together to test the Spirit of the Lord? Look, the feet of those who have buried your husband are at the door, and they will carry you out." At once, she collapsed at his feet and died. So when the young men came in, they found her dead, and they carried her out and buried her beside her husband. Great fear gripped the whole church and all who heard about these things.

0: strength will meet you. His joy will meet you right where you are. His peace, his love. And I just believe his favor is going to meet you too. He'll meet you on the floor and pick you up and stand you on your feet. Because he comes that you might have life and have it more abundantly. Anybody believe that? Somebody lift up a praise right there. Yes, Lord.
1: Still have a dream.
2: Black History Month.
0: What we've already achieved gives us hope for what we can and must achieve tomorrow.
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4: The first dustpan was invented in 1858 by American inventor T. McNeil, for which he was granted a United States patent. However, it was Lloyd P. Ray's improvement that gave us the dustpan we all recognize today. The African American inventor made improvements to the dustpan by the addition of a short wooden handle and a collection plate made of metal. And this invention was patented in 1897. The addition of a metal plate and a short wooden handle allowed sweepers to collect trash without getting their hands dirty. Due to the convenience it provided, Ray's invention quickly became a household staple.
1: I still have a dream.
2: Black History Month.
0: What we've already achieved gives us hope for what we can and must achieve tomorrow.
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0: times that Afrogoss was taking over, you know, like the music and the sounds from the motherland. So that was Dante Bo's Afrogospel tune. And Martin Smith, the former lead singer for Delirious, he's also got an Afrogospel tune. I might just play it. So family, today's Bible story was about Ananias and Sapphira. Man, what a story. You know, the last verse of that scripture says fear gripped the church. And fear gripped the church because both Ananias and Sapphira fell dead when they lied to the apostles. You know, the Bible says, whatever you do, do it as though unto the Lord. Sometimes we think we're doing things unto men. We think we're standing before me and men, we're speaking to me and men, we are serving me and men, but we don't realize that every single thing is unto God. You know, that conversation you have with your friend, service in the house of the Lord, the way you work, your diligence at work, all that is not for your employer, you know. God is watching. And I think the greatest takeaway from this story, or one of the greatest takeaways from this story, is that we need to recognize that every single thing is unto the Lord. Every conversation we have, God is there. You know, sometimes we forget that God is omnipresent because we don't see him with our physical eyes. We speak to people anyhow, we act up anyhow, but we forget that God is right there. He is watching us. You know, when you're cutting up and you're playing up and you're messing about, God is there. So today I want you to just remember that God is all present, omnipresent. Is all present even a word? He's omnipresent. Whatever you do, your thoughts, your actions, your deeds, just remember everything is unto the Lord and not unto man.
1: I still have a dream.
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0: 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I've also given a gift to something that will help continue God's work.
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0: gospel artist. The beautiful Erica Campbell, that was positive. And she is our artist for today. I'm going to play her track, All Right, Feel All Right, pretty shortly. But I've got an excerpt from a conversation with her. So a couple of years ago, she was nominated for a Grammy. And she really, really just felt like she deserved it. I mean, because fam, she worked so hard. And that album she put out that year was so good. And she felt a bit jaded and a bit. She was gutted that she didn't win. And family, this was her response. Fam, she taught us a lesson.
1: Tonight stung a little bit. It did. And I felt like, man, God, I put my time in too. I know they did, but I put my time in too. I worked hard too. Why wasn't it my turn? And the reason I really wanted to say this to y'all tonight is because y'all know I'm always so positive, pun intended, and feel all right and all that. And I'm always trying to encourage people. But the reason I go so hard in encouraging people, because I know what it feels like to lose. And it's not even that I didn't win the Grammy. Like, you get on the carpet, and the carpet is legit a circus. Like, everybody is trying to get every interview. You got people like me, and then you have, like, huge stars walking through. You could be talking to somebody, interviewing with someone, answering a question. They literally turn from you to talk to somebody else. If your ego is not strong, if you are not sure of yourself, it can do damage. It don't feel good to lose. But you have to learn how to win and lose. I can't just be happy when I win and then when I lose, be mad. I'm not mad at anyone. I just wanted to win too. And that's okay. So if you ever been there, you ain't sinful because of that.

Greater is he. The Bible says that greater is he that is in us and he that is in the world. And Anthony Evans actually has a brand new album out. It's called Worship Live. Fam, you want to check it out from Amazon, Spotify, iTunes, or wherever you get your great gospel music. Fam, it's almost midnight. We're going to be crossing over to the second hour pretty shortly. And yes, we are going to pray.

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Family, welcome to the second hour of today's Gospel Tonight show here on Premier Gospel and Premier Christian Radio with me, Ecosia DF. At the top of the second hour, we love to pray some more, committing the day into the Lord's hands. Today is the 13th of October. This is the day the Lord has made. We will rejoice and be glad in it. And Father, we commit today into your hands. Lord, we thank you for this brand new day, for waking us up today. Lord, we say thank you. Father, we pray that today you'll go ahead of us, Father, perfect everything concerning us. Father, may we be blessed in our going out, blessed in our coming in. Father, may your favor surround us as a shield. Lord, we plead the blood of the Lamb and we cry out for your mercy today. Lord, may we walk under an open heaven. May no evil come nigh our dwelling. Oh God, at the end of the day, may we be careful to give you all the praise, all the glory, and all the adoration. This we pray in Christ Jesus' name with thanksgiving. Amen, amen, and amen.

fear. Now, fam, even though the Word of God admonishes us over 365 times, that's what Bible scholars say. Admonishes us not to be afraid, not to fear, not to be anxious. I know sometimes life just be lifing, you know. Sometimes fear just seeks to grip at your heart. Family, I want to find out from you, what are the areas of your life that are causing you to stress? What are you anxious about? What are you afraid of? I would love to stand in prayer with you. I really would. So why don't you WhatsApp me? WhatsApp me 0303040111. Just let me know. Just get a code. I would love prayer in this area. This particular issue is weighing on my mind. It's keeping me up at night. And let me stand in prayer with you. WhatsApp 0303040111.

0: 1958, the Notting Hill Riots. In 1958, racial tensions reached a boiling point in Notting Hill, West London. The area had become home to many Caribbean immigrants, but relations with the local white populations were fraught. After years of simmering resentment over housing, jobs, and the growing presence of the black communities, violent clashes erupted. White youths, often encouraged by far-right groups, attacked West Indians. The violence in Notting Hill revealed the deep-seated racism present in Britain at the time. These riots led to a greater awareness of the need of racial equality, eventually spurring on legal reforms. But in 1958, it was a frightening period for the Caribbean community, who found themselves physically under attack in the country they helped rebuild. Read more in Windrush, The Seven Events That Changed Britain by Roy Francis.
1: History!
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0: Celebrating black history. Celebrating black excellence. Celebrating black heroes. This is Black History Month on Premier Gospel.

family, I declare that you are unstoppable. That was Angie Rose there. And apparently that actually happens to be the theme for the women's conference at my church this year. Well, not this year, next year. Family, you're with Moa Kosia Diev. It's time for a word of encouragement. I love stirring your faith, lifting your spirits and encouraging you. Today, I want to remind you that impossible is where God starts. And miracles, family, that is what God does. I know you might be in the season of waiting. I am too. And sometimes the waiting just wears and tears and gets us down. Remember Elizabeth in the Bible? Family, she knew that feeling. Decade after decade after decade, month after month after month of hope deferred, months of disappointment, and yet her name means God is faithful. And we know that her life proved that. Here's what I want you to hear today, fam. God sees, He knows, He cares. You haven't been forgotten, you haven't been overlooked. You haven't been passed by. All the waiting, the longing, it hasn't been in vain. It's just that now may not be the appointed time. I know that's not what you want to hear. While you can't see it, God is aligning and moving things. He's working behind the scenes, you know, like chess players on a chessboard. He's working things out.

purpose in your life. Impossible, I want to remind you, that's where God starts. Miracles, that's what he does. What are those impossible situations that you want to take before God? Family, he specializes in working through impossible situations. So no matter how many times your hope has been shattered, how unqualified you feel, or how impossible it looks, I want you to keep believing, because he who promised is faithful. He's an on-time God. Even when it seems past you, fam, you can trust him. Trust him and trust him.

Chantel Rotando's You're Not Alone, and she was nominated for Best Newcomer at the Premier Gospel Awards last year. And fam, you bet I was rooting for her. I was so gutted that she didn't take home that one. DC3 won. I was happy for him because he did have a huge year. But Chantel Rotando is actually going to be performing at the Step Forward Awards later this month. Family, so last week we asked you to join in and reflect on the scripture from Isaiah 43:19, and it was lovely to hear your messages. I'd love you to keep up the momentum. So this week, family, I'm inviting you to reflect on Paul's words in the book of Romans 12:2, which says, "Do not conform to the pattern of this world, but be transformed by the renewing of your mind. Then you'll be able to test and approve what God's will is." Family, my question to you is, what areas of your life need to be renewed? What patterns of behavior or thinking do you think God needs to transform? And if you've seen this happen, how has this encouraged you? Fam, I'd love you to share your story with me. So send me a text or WhatsApp me on 0303-1111. That's 0303-040-1111. Or you can text 66777. 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
1: 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Mm-hmm.

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1: All I know is that God I serve is worthy to be praised. All I can say is, Lord, you're my everything. Praise waiteth for thee.

Praise waiteth for thee, my king. Oh Lord, you're my everything, my absolute favorite Richard Smallwood song. I know that many of you love Total Praise, and that's a favorite for quite a number of you, but my favorite is this one. And last week at the Dove Awards was a beautiful tribute to Richard Smallwood, who we sadly lost this year. The tribute was led by Kira Sherrod and Jonathan McReynolds. I mean, what can Jonathan McReynolds not sing? He did Jesus, You're the Center of My Joy, and it was such a beautiful rendition of it. And Kira Sherrod, she tore apart Total Praise. It was such a beautiful, beautiful tribute to him. It's really sad that the Stella Awards didn't do a great job at giving him a tribute, but the Dove Awards, I mean, they went over and above. So Adam Brooks was actually at the Dove Awards, so hopefully this week we're going to hear a bit from him. He's going to give us the behind the scenes and all the scoop on the Dove Awards.

Uncle Hezekiah Walker with God Favored Me and Family. That's my prayer for you as you go throughout the day. I pray that God's favor will surround you as a shield. And it's a wrap. That's all I got time for. Thank you for rocking with me, OKC at DF. I'll be back again same time tomorrow. Keep it locked right here on your premiere.

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2: I could not believe when this lady came up to me with this colorful little box in her hand and she told me it was mine. And I looked at her with my 13-year-old big eyes and I asked her if she would pray with me for snow. And I looked down in my hand. I saw inside of a little silver and blue snow globe. God gave me snow.
0: This Christmas, give a child a memory that lasts a lifetime. 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